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8: From the My Bash area, here's your forecast. For tonight, it's going to be partly cloudy. We'll still have some areas of smoke around. Lows will be in the lower 70s. On Friday, patchy smoke in the morning, partly cloudy, and a chance of thunderstorms in the afternoon. It's going to be humid again with highs in the upper 80s. Heat index values will be in the mid-90s. On Friday night, it's going to be partly cloudy. Showers are likely, and a chance of a few thunderstorms. Lows in the lower 70s. And that's your My Bash area forecast. I'm Nick Rice.
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1: From the My Bash area, here's your forecast. For tonight, it's going to be partly cloudy. We'll still have some areas of smoke around. Lows will be in the lower 70s. On Friday, patchy smoke in the morning, partly cloudy, and a chance of thunderstorms in the afternoon. It's going to be humid again with highs in the upper 80s. Heat index values will be in the mid-90s. On Friday night, it's going to be partly cloudy. Showers are likely and a chance of a few thunderstorms, lows in the lower 70s. And that's your My Bash area forecast. I'm Nick Rice.
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4: From the Wabash area, here's your forecast. For tonight, it's going to be partly cloudy. We'll still have some areas of smoke around. Lows will be in the lower 70s. On Friday, patchy smoke in the morning, partly cloudy, and a chance of thunderstorms in the afternoon. It's going to be humid again with highs in the upper 80s. Heat index values will be in the mid-90s. On Friday night, it's going to be partly cloudy. Showers are likely and a chance of a few thunderstorms. Lows in the lower 70s. And that's your Wabash area forecast. I'm Nick Rice.
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1: From the Mudbash area, here's your forecast. For tonight, it's going to be partly cloudy. We'll still have some areas of smoke around. Lows will be in the lower 70s. On Friday, patchy smoke in the morning, partly cloudy, and a chance of thunderstorms in the afternoon. It's going to be humid again with highs in the upper 80s. Heat index values will be in the mid-90s. On Friday night, it's going to be partly cloudy. Showers are likely and a chance of a few thunderstorms. Lows in the lower 70s. And that's your Mudbash area forecast. I'm Nick Rice.
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4: From the My Bash area, here's your forecast. For tonight, it's going to be partly cloudy. We'll still have some areas of smoke around. Lows will be in the lower 70s. On Friday, patchy smoke in the morning, partly cloudy, and a chance of thunderstorms in the afternoon. It's going to be humid again with highs in the upper 80s. Heat index values will be in the mid-90s. On Friday night, it's going to be partly cloudy. Showers are likely and a chance of a few thunderstorms, lows in the lower 70s. And that's your My Bash Area forecast. I'm Nick Rice.
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2: From the My Bash area, here's your forecast. For tonight, it's going to be partly cloudy. We'll still have some areas of smoke around. Lows will be in the lower 70s. On Friday, patchy smoke in the morning, partly cloudy, and a chance of thunderstorms in the afternoon. It's going to be humid again with highs in the upper 80s. Heat index values will be in the mid-90s. On Friday night, it's going to be partly cloudy. Showers are likely and a chance of a few thunderstorms. Lows in the lower 70s. And that's your My Bash area forecast. I'm Nick Rice.
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3: From the Wabash area, here's your forecast. For tonight, it's going to be partly cloudy. We'll still have some areas of smoke around. Lows will be in the lower 70s. On Friday, patchy smoke in the morning, partly cloudy, and a chance of thunderstorms in the afternoon. It's going to be humid again with highs in the upper 80s. Heat index values will be in the mid-90s. On Friday night, it's going to be partly cloudy. Showers are likely and a chance of a few thunderstorms. Lows in the lower 70s. And that's your MyBash area forecast. I'm Nick Rice.
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Yes, I do. Oh, folks, but lately I have been spotted with a Big Mac on my breath. Stumbling into a Colonel Sanders with a face as white as death. I'm afraid someday they'll find me just stretched out on my bed with a handful of Pringles potato chips and a ding-dong by my head. In the daytime, I'm Mr. Dancer.

0: is a Fox News alert. I'm Sue Guzman. President Trump addressing the nation tonight, alleging widespread Chinese interference in the 2020 presidential election.
1: 18 states have been bought, stolen, or hacked by China. Yet those responsible for sounding the alarm instead kept the information secret and hidden. They did not disclose to me as president or to anyone else.
0: Says he's authorized a declassification of documents outlining the alleged interference. Two people are dead in flash flooding in Texas.
2: A male near Comfort who was swept away in an RV. Another is a female in Uvalde.
0: And Texas Governor Greg Abbott, America's listening to Fox News.
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4: From the My Bash area, here's your forecast. As we head into the day, we'll have patchy smoke in the morning. Skies will be partially cloudy with a good possibility of thunderstorms. Highs are going to be in the upper 80s with a heat index in the mid-90s. Winds out of the south around 5 miles per hour. Friday night, skies will become partially cloudy. We'll still have a good possibility of showers and thunderstorms. Lows are going to be in the lower 70s. That's your My Bash area forecast. I'm Keith Maloney.
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3: From the Wabash area, here's your forecast. As we head into the day, we'll have patchy smoke in the morning. Skies will be partially cloudy with a good possibility of thunderstorms. Highs are going to be in the upper 80s with a heat index in the mid-90s. Winds out of the south around 5 miles per hour. Friday night, skies will become partially cloudy. We'll still have a good possibility of showers and thunderstorms. Lows are going to be in the lower 70s. That's your Wabash area forecast. I'm Keith Maloney.
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0: 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Play the guitar.
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0: One of the greatest guitar players as well as songwriters and singers in the business.
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0: Appreciate
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0: 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Well, my daddy left home when I was 3, and he didn't leave much to Ma and me. Just this old guitar and an empty bottle of booze. Now, I don't blame him because he run and hid, but the meanest thing that he ever did was before he left, he went and named me Sue. Well, he must have thought that it was quite a joke, and it got a lot of laughs from a lots of folks. Seems I had to fight my whole life through. Some gal would giggle and I'd get red, and some guy'd laugh and I'd bust his head. I'll tell you, life ain't easy for a boy named Sue.

honky-tonks and bars and kill that man that gave me that awful name. Well, it was Gatlinburg in mid-July, and I just hit town and my throat was dry. I thought I'd stop and have myself a brew at an old saloon on a street of mud. There at a table, dealing stud, sat the dirty mangy dog that named me Sue. Well, I knew that snake was my own sweet dad from a worn-out picture that my mother'd had. And I knew that scar on his cheek and his evil eye. He was big and bent and gray and old, and I looked at him and my blood ran cold. And I said, my name is Sue, how do you do? Now you gonna die. Yeah, that's what I told him. Well, I

0: teeth, and we crashed through the wall and into the street, kicking and a gouging in the mud and the blood and the beard. I tell you, I fought tougher men, but I really can't remember when. He kicked like a mule and he bit like a crocodile. I heard him laugh and then I heard him cussing. He went for his gun and I pulled mine first. He stood there looking at me and I saw him smile. He said, son, this world is rough, and if a man's gonna make it, he's gotta be tough. And I know I wouldn't be there to help you along. So I give you that name and I said goodbye. I knew you'd have to get tough or die. And it's that name that helped to make you strong. Yeah. He said, now you just fought one hell of a fight, and I know you hate me and you got the right to kill me now, and I wouldn't blame you if you do. But you ought to thank me before I die for the gravel in your guts and the spit in the eye, cause I'm the son of a bitch that named you Sue. Yeah, well, what could I do? What could I do? I got all choked up and I threw down my gun, called him a paw and he called me a son, and I come away with a different point of view. And I think about him now and then, every time I try and every time I win. And if I ever have a son, I think I'm gonna name him Bill or George, any damn thing, but Sue, I still ain't that bad.
1: All right, thank you very much.
2: It's 101.

0: is a Fox News alert. I'm Sue Guzman. President Trump addressing the nation tonight, alleging widespread Chinese interference in the 2020 presidential election.
1: 18 states have been bought, stolen, or hacked by China. Yet those responsible for sounding the alarm instead kept the information secret and hidden. They did not disclose to me as president or to anyone else.
0: Says he's authorized the declassification of documents outlining the alleged interference. Two people are dead in flash flooding in Texas.
2: A male near Comfort who was swept away in an RV. Another is a female in Uvalde.
0: And Texas Governor Greg Abbott, America's listening to Fox News.
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4: From the My Bash area, here's your forecast. As we head into the day, we'll have patchy smoke in the morning. Skies will be partially cloudy with a good possibility of thunderstorms. Highs are going to be in the upper 80s with a heat index in the mid-90s. Winds out of the south around 5 miles per hour. Friday night, skies will become partially cloudy. We'll still have a good possibility of showers and thunderstorms. Lows are going to be in the lower 70s. That's your My Bash Area forecast. I'm Keith Maloney.
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4: From the My Bash area, here's your forecast. As we head into the day, we'll have patchy smoke in the morning. Skies will be partially cloudy with a good possibility of thunderstorms. Highs are going to be in the upper 80s with a heat index in the mid-90s. Winds out of the south around 5 miles per hour. Friday night, skies will become partially cloudy. We'll still have a good possibility of showers and thunderstorms. Lows are going to be in the lower 70s. That's your My Bash Area forecast. I'm Keith Maloney.
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the Ritz. 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The time is right for us tonight. We can move, move to the rhythm. 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

0: News. I'm Ted Lindner. President Trump says his administration will release declassified documents that show evidence previous administrations worked to cover it up, mass voter fraud. Addressing the nation, the president on Thursday night claimed the FBI uncovered a scheme to award gift cards to fraudsters based on how many votes they cast.
1: It was pay, play, and cheat. The FBI agents working on the case believe that crimes were committed, yet the Biden Department of Justice slow-walked the investigation and killed it.
0: Senate Minority Leader Chuck Schumer, though, accusing the Trump administration of attempting to interfere in the midterm elections. And two people are dead in Texas following relentless rains and flash flooding.
2: A male near Comfort who was swept away in an RV. Another is a female in Uvalde.
0: Texas Governor Greg Abbott. 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
5: From the Mybash area, here's your forecast. As we head into the day, we'll have patchy smoke in the morning. Skies will be partially cloudy with a good possibility of thunderstorms. Highs are going to be in the upper 80s with a heat index in the mid-90s. Winds out of the south around 5 miles per hour. Friday night, skies will become partially cloudy. We'll still have a good possibility of showers and thunderstorms. Lows are going to be in the lower 70s. That's your Mybash area forecast. I'm Keith Maloney.
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1: Salzburg, January 27th, Wolfgang Amadeus is born. 1761, at the age of 5, Amadeus begins composing. 1773, he writes his first piano concerto. 1782, Wolfgang Amadeus Mozart marries Constance Weber. 1784, Wolfgang Amadeus Mozart becomes a Freemason. 1791, Mozart

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8: From the Wabash area, here's your forecast. As we head into the day, we'll have patchy smoke in the morning. Skies will be partially cloudy with a good possibility of thunderstorms. Highs are going to be in the upper 80s with a heat index in the mid-90s. Winds out of the south around 5 miles per hour. Friday night, skies will become partially cloudy. We'll still have a good possibility of showers and thunderstorms. Lows are going to be in the lower 70s. That's your MyBash area forecast. I'm Keith Maloney.
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2: Splish, splash, I was taking a bath.

0: News. I'm Sue Guzman. President Trump says he has proof of foreign interference in U.S. elections.
1: 18 states have been bought, stolen, or hacked by China. Yet those responsible for sounding the alarm instead kept the information secret and hidden. They did not disclose to me as president or to anyone else.
0: He says he has authorized the declassification of the documents outlining the alleged interference. Two people dead in flash flooding in Texas. Commander of the Texas Military Department, Major General Tom Seltzer, says the state has deployed 10 helicopters to rescue people in need.
2: 8 UH-60 Blackhawks and 2 heavy lift Chinook helicopters. They're forward staged across San Antonio, Austin, Hondo, Uvalde, Fredericksburg, in Kerrville.
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4: From the My Bash area, here's your forecast. As we head into the day, we'll have patchy smoke in the morning. Skies will be partially cloudy with a good possibility of thunderstorms. Highs are going to be in the upper 80s with a heat index in the mid-90s. Winds out of the south around 5 miles per hour. Friday night, skies will become partially cloudy. We'll still have a good possibility of showers and thunderstorms. Lows are going to be in the lower 70s. That's your My Bash area forecast. I'm Keith Maloney.
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4: From the Wabash area, here's your forecast. As we head into the day, we'll have patchy smoke in the morning. Skies will be partially cloudy with a good possibility of thunderstorms. Highs are going to be in the upper 80s with a heat index in the mid-90s. Winds out of the south around 5 miles per hour. Friday night, skies will become partially cloudy. We'll still have a good possibility of showers and thunderstorms. Lows are going to be in the lower 70s. That's your Wabash area forecast. I'm Keith Maloney.
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0: News. I'm Ted Lindner. President Trump announcing Thursday night his administration is going to release declassified documents he says shows evidence China interfered in the 2020 election. Addressing the nation from the White House, he claimed the country worked to discredit his accomplishments.
1: The Chinese government's strategy against the United States was focused on undermining domestic confidence in the U.S. president. They wanted to just make you sound like your president wasn't so hot, when actually your president has done a great job.
0: Senate Minority Leader Chuck Schumer accused the Trump administration of attempting to interfere in the midterms. The president using his address to urge Congress to pass the Save America Act. Two people are dead in Texas following relentless rains.
2: A male near Comfort, who was swept away in an RV. Another is a female in Uvalde.
0: Texas Governor Greg Abbott. 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
4: From the My Bash area, here's your forecast. As we head into the day, we'll have patchy smoke in the morning. Skies will be partially cloudy with a good possibility of thunderstorms. Highs are going to be in the upper 80s with a heat index in the mid-90s. Winds out of the south around 5 miles per hour. Friday night, skies will become partially cloudy. We'll still have a good possibility of showers and thunderstorms. Lows are going to be in the lower 70s. That's your My Bash Area forecast. I'm Keith Maloney.
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3: From the My Bash area, here's your forecast. As we head into the day, we'll have patchy smoke in the morning. Skies will be partially cloudy with a good possibility of thunderstorms. Highs are going to be in the upper 80s with a heat index in the mid-90s. Winds out of the south around 5 miles per hour. Friday night, skies will become partially cloudy. We'll still have a good possibility of showers and thunderstorms. Lows are going to be in the lower 70s. That's your My Bash Area forecast. I'm Keith Maloney.
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1: Radio. So what are you doing back?
2: Well, I sat back and thought about the things we used to do. It really meant a lot to me. You mean a lot to me.
1: I really mean that much to you?
2: Girl, you know it's true.

0: News. I'm Sue Guzman. Air sirens sounding in Bahrain after Iran claimed an attack on a U.S. airbase. This as the U.S. ramped up its strikes against Iran Thursday, targeting bridges and roadways. White House Press Secretary Caroline Leavitt.
1: The president has proved not just to Iran, but to the entire world that we can hit Iran anytime, anywhere, any place. And their ability to defend themselves has been essentially wiped out.
0: No word on whether an actual airbase was struck. President Trump says he has proof of foreign interference in U.S. elections.
2: The Chinese government's strategy against the United States was focused on undermining domestic confidence in the U.S. president. They wanted to just make you sound like your president wasn't so hot, when actually your president has done a great job.
0: He says he's authorized the release of classification of documents. America's listening to Fox News.
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5: From the My Bash area, here's your forecast. As we head into the day, we'll have patchy smoke in the morning. Skies will be partially cloudy with a good possibility of thunderstorms. Highs are going to be in the upper 80s with a heat index in the mid-90s. Winds out of the south around 5 miles per hour. Friday night, skies will become partially cloudy. We'll still have a good possibility of showers and thunderstorms. Lows are going to be in the lower 70s. That's your My Bash Area forecast. I'm Keith Maloney.
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4: From the Wabash area, here's your forecast. As we head into the day, we'll have patchy smoke in the morning. Skies will be partially cloudy with a good possibility of thunderstorms. Highs are going to be in the upper 80s. With a heat index in the mid-90s, winds out of the south around 5 miles per hour. Friday night, skies will become partially cloudy. We'll still have a good possibility of showers and thunderstorms. Lows are going to be in the lower 70s. That's your My Bash Area forecast. I'm Keith Maloney.
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Right, said Fred, both of us together, one each end, and steady as we go. Tried to shift it, couldn't even lift it. We was getting nowhere, and so we had a cup of tea. And right, said Fred,

I said to Charlie, we'll just have to leave it standing on the landing, that's all. You see, the trouble with Fred is he's too hasty. Now, you never get nowhere if you're too hasty.

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Go ahead, pick out a song on the BK Root Beer request page at 1059thebash.com.

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1: News. I'm Ted Lindner. As the conflict with Iran continues, the Pentagon launching strikes against a commercial vessel Thursday, claiming the ship was attempting to break a U.S. naval blockade of Iranian ports.
2: For the first time since President Trump ordered a resumption of the naval blockade, U.S. forces disabled an oil tanker, firing Hellfire missiles at the stacks, trying to run through it to Iran's Karg Island.
1: Fox's Lucas Tomlinson and President Trump announcing Thursday's administration will release declassified documents, he says, show evidence China interfered in the 2020 election, addressing the nation from the White House Thursday. Thursday night, he claimed the country worked to discredit his accomplishments.
3: The Chinese government's strategy against the United States was focused on undermining domestic confidence in the U.S. president. They wanted to just make you sound like your president wasn't so hot.
1: President Trump using his address to urge Congress to pass the Save America Act. 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
7: Selected artwork for the annual themed art competition presented by Honeywell Arts and Entertainment is now on display at the Clark Gallery in the Honeywell Center through August 12th. 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A public reception will take place on Wednesday, August 12th at 5:30 p.m. at the Honeywell Center. 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The Indiana State Police submission for the American Association of State Troopers Best Looking Cruiser Contest earned a respectable 7th place finish and will be featured in next year's calendar. The Indiana State Police Peru Post extends their appreciation to everyone who took the time to vote and support the Indiana State Police. They thank you for helping represent the agency and showcasing the patrol vehicles across the country. The Indiana State Police Peru Post is proud to be a part of this tradition and grateful for the continued support from our communities. The Rochester Police Department would like to thank Protecting Canine Hoosiers for their support of their canine unit. They have recently received a fully stocked medical kit for canine Leo. The kit contains essential supplies for Leo if he were to be injured in the line of duty that could save his life. Protecting Canine Hoosiers has been providing canines in law enforcement and the military with ballistic vests and medical kits since 2015, with over 1,500 vests and 4,900 kits donated since the beginning of the organization. As if their generous donation wasn't enough, they vow to replace any supplies used from the kit at no extra cost. Once again, the Rochester Police Department would like to thank Protecting Canine Heroes for the donation and efforts to keep furry partners safe on the job. Rochester Police Officer Easter and Canine Leo are more than grateful for the donation. You can read the details of this story by visiting yournewslocal.com.
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9: From the MyBash area, here's your forecast. Partly cloudy today with a slight chance of showers and thunderstorms this morning, then showers with thunderstorms likely this afternoon. Areas of smoke this morning and patchy smoke this afternoon. Humid with highs in the upper 80s. Tonight, partly cloudy with a chance of showers and thunderstorms, mainly this evening. Humid with lows in the lower 70s. And for tomorrow, mostly sunny with a slight chance of showers and thunderstorms in the morning, then showers likely in the afternoon. Humid with highs in the upper 80s. That's your MyBash area forecast. I'm Mark Winston.
8: Right now it's 73.

0: 105.9 The Bash in the My Bash Morning Jam. Pam is joining us, and she likes to call this day of the week, what?
1: Fry-yay.
0: Yes, Fry-yay. It's July 17th. We are ready to rock and roll. Bo Donaldson, who do you think you are? What a great song. All right, let's find out what Pam is celebrating on this Friday. What have you got?
1: Well, today's show is brought to you by the number 17.
0: One, two, three. I'm sorry.
1: No, it's Yellow Pigs Day.
0: What?
1: And yes, it's Yellow Pigs Day. Now, listen, this is like two mathematical students who wanted to create a day for the number 17. So they needed a mascot because every special day should have a mascot. So they created this yellow pig that has nothing to do with the number 17. However, many of its features have 17, like it has 17 eyelashes, 17 toes, 17 teeth. So I start thinking about this way. There are so many great songs that have the number 17. I hope some people request these today. Like, remember Janis Ian?
0: Oh, yeah, at 17.
1: 17. All right.
0: Straight
1: now,
0: Cats?
1: The Beatles. Yes, yes. She's sexy and 17.
0: What about
1: right?
0: The Beatles? What about the Beatles?
1: Well, they mentioned that. I saw her standing there. Remember?
0: Oh,
1: she
0: yeah.
1: was just
0: 17.
1: 17.
0: You know what if I you mean. Know That's my favorite Beatles
1: All right.
0: tune. All right, thanks.
1: Oh, cool. Okay. Oh, what about Stevie Nicks?
0: Oh, yeah. And then,
1: yeah.
0: What about, wait, is it 17? No, it's 70 with Ed Sheeran. He's talking about it's 70. Okay.
1: Oh, it was 17. Yeah.
0: All right. Are there more? Do you have any more?
1: Oh, I don't have any more. There probably are more. Those are the ones I knew.
0: Gotcha. Okay.
1: That I was familiar with.
0: Gotcha.
1: So who knew? It's July 17th, folks. Celebrate. Do something. Buy 17 Spanish hot dogs today. Go get 17 wings. I don't know.
0: Oh, wait a minute. isn't Taylor Swift like really into 17, the song 17 or something like that? I don't know.
1: Oh, I don't know. I don't know much about her.
0: Oh, okay, good. That's actually pretty good.
1: Oh, here I'm thinking that I'm done and Alec gave you one reason to party. Hey, it's tattoo day.
0: Okay.
1: So if you're into permanent body art, I would hope that you would find a talented artist to do your tattoos. But I have to tell you, ancient tattoos were made by cutting the skin and then they would rub in charcoal. Sounds painful to me.
0: Very painful. Weird.
1: All right. We'll end on a light note. It's peach ice cream day. That's a summery flavor. So that's pretty peachy keen jelly bean. Go out and find some peach ice cream today.
0: Peachy keen jelly bean. All right, very cool. Those are great reasons to party. We appreciate that. Go to the website, 1059thebash.com, and pick out a tune. We'll come back and play one or two of them in just a little bit.
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0: We're back with a water cooler question this Friday morning. Now, a majority of people say you should wait until you're at least 25 to do this. You should wait till at least 25 to do this. According to the majority of people, what should you wait to do? Talk it over with somebody, and I'll be back, and I'll talk it over with you, too.
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6: From the MyBash area, here's your forecast. Partly cloudy today with a slight chance of showers and thunderstorms this morning, then showers with thunderstorms likely this afternoon. Areas of smoke this morning and patchy smoke this afternoon. Humid with highs in the upper 80s. Tonight, partly cloudy with a chance of showers and thunderstorms mainly this evening. Humid with lows in the lower 70s. And for tomorrow, mostly sunny with a slight chance of showers and thunderstorms in the morning, then showers likely in the afternoon. Humid with highs in the upper 80s. That's your MyBash area forecast. I'm Mark Winston.
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8: Water cooler answer, Pam. I'm going with get married.
0: Oh, that's good.
8: Well, I mean, you should.
0: You're wrong.
8: Oh, okay. Darn it.
0: You're wrong. It's get a credit card.
8: Oh, geez. Don't they like jump on you when you're 18 in college?
0: Oh, yeah.
8: Yeah, they really do. Yep.
0: Yep, they do.
8: All right, so it's get a credit card. That's what you need to wait on. All right, very cool. Wait a minute. You know, I was just thinking about your 17 question. Well, the news was on there. Dancing Queen. Is there something about 17 and Dancing Queen?
0: Oh, Dancing Queen.
8: Dancing Queen, young. 17. Isn't there something about
0: 17? Only 17?
8: Only 17, that's right.
0: I think so.
8: Wow.
0: Wow.
8: That's wild. Funny. Only 17.
0: It is.
8: I swear it was in there. Okay. I just thought I, but I can't, it's not, it's coming to me. Hang on. Can you think of anything else?
0: No.
8: Okay, fine. That was fun.
0: I'm sorry.
8: We should just do it all morning. Let's just think about songs in seven. No, I'm just kidding. Let's dive back into some good time rock and roll on the Jam.

0: 105.9 The Bash and the My Bash Morning Jam. It's Friday, and normally on a Monday I'd be running on empty, but not on a Friday, man. We're ready to rock and roll for the weekend. Jackson Brown bringing it to us. Pam joins us with some whack facts. What have you got today?
1: Well, listen, the color orange was named after the fruit, not the other way around.
0: Oh, that's right. That's right. I have heard that before.
1: Yeah. Okay. I wish I would have known this last week. I had a cut on my arm. Putting sugar on a cut supposedly will make it heal faster.
0: Really?
1: Yeah. Hmm. I mean, don't go out and cut yourself, folks, but if you do cut yourself, give it a shot. Okay. Dandelions are loaded with vitamins A, C, and K, not to mention calcium, iron, and potassium. So instead of, you know, mowing those puppies down, pick them and, you know, make some fried dandelion greens or dandelion wine. Oh, I don't know.
0: Wow.
1: All right. Okay. I have to tell you this. From the time of their invention until about the 1600s, high heels were exclusively worn by men.
0: That is just weird. No, seriously, that's just weird.
1: And folks, they're not even comfortable.
0: No. No.
1: Were they short men?
0: Yeah, I don't. I don't know. That's not good. All right. Any other whack facts?
1: No.
0: That's enough.
1: Wait. Okay. It's the end of the week. I'm exhausted.
0: You are wiped out. That's a very good point. All right. Very good. We'll check some sports coming up in a little bit and get some more rock and roll for you here. It's going to be a fun morning on the Jam. Stick around.
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3: 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I work up this big idea of him in my head, and then I go home and I go, no. The other day, he's running around the house. Where

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0: 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They're taking on Minnesota. 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

0: 105.9 The Bash Morning Jam. It's time for a word of prayer. Before we get there, though, let's go to Revelation 7:9. After this, I looked, and behold, a great multitude that no one could number, from every nation, from all tribes and peoples and languages, standing before the throne and before the Lamb. I find it amazing how many people I talk to that have been following soccer this last month. I've never been interested in this type of football ever. I did a little research on it finally, so here goes. This Sunday, the World Cup comes to an end. Defending champions Argentina will face Spain in the final, capping 6 weeks that brought a record 48 nations and 104 matches to stadiums across the United States, Canada, and Mexico. For a season, the whole world tuned in together. Different languages, different flags, one shared obsession. That's right. But Sunday, one team lifts the trophy. The other goes home. That's how every human unity works, even our best ones. It's built on winners and losers, on someone coming out on top. Even a tournament built to include more nations than ever still ends by ranking them. One champion, 47 who didn't make it. That's the law. Our unity always has an edge to it, a place where belonging runs out. But John saw a different kind of gathering. Every nation, not competing, not seated, not eliminated, a multitude standing together before the Lamb with nothing left to prove and no one left to lose to. That unity wasn't earned on the pitch. It was won at the cross, where Christ tore down the walls between peoples and made a way for all of them in. The trophy will be lifted Sunday, then packed away. But the gathering in Revelation never ends. And your place in it isn't decided by a final whistle. It's already secured. Father, thank you for blessing us constantly. Lord Jesus, thank you for a unity that doesn't depend on winning. As the world watches one final game end in victory and defeat, keep our hearts fixed on the true and lasting fellowship you've already won for us. We pray this in Christ's precious and holy name. Amen.
1: Life is so much better when you're living well.
2: You're still looking for drivers, and you've changed a little bit of the qualifications, haven't you?
3: 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Mm-hmm. And we're hoping that some of the younger people who don't have family responsibilities, but they're that age or above, and, you know, maybe on the way to work, like maybe they have a shift in their forklift driver. So on the way to their regular job, you know, maybe they work for us for 2 or 3 hours and or even after their shift, and they put the money away. It's like mad money, or it's travel money, vacation money.
2: That's awesome. How do they apply?
3: 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They can also call 260-563-7536.
2: That's great. Bev Ferry, Living Well in Wabash County. They're looking for drivers for the transit.
1: Life is so much better when you're living well.
4: News. I'm Sue Guzman. President Trump says he has proof of foreign interference in U.S. elections.
5: The Chinese government's strategy against the United States was focused on undermining domestic confidence in the U.S. president. They wanted to just make you sound like your president wasn't so hot, when actually your president has done a great job.
4: He says he's authorized the release of declassified documents from the archives. Air sirens sounding about rain after Iran claimed in an attack on a U.S. airbase. This as the U.S. ramped up its strikes against Iran Thursday, targeting bridges and roadways.
6: The president has proved not just to Iran, but to the entire world that we can hit Iran anytime, anywhere, any place. And their ability to defend themselves has been essentially wiped out.
4: White House Press Secretary Caroline Levitt, America's listening to Fox News.
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10: Selected artwork for the annual themed art competition presented by Honeywell Arts and Entertainment is now on display at the Clark Gallery in the Honeywell Center through August 12th. The exhibit features artists of all ages with diverse interpretations of this year's theme, Windows. Created over 15 years ago, this competition challenges artists each year to produce new works of art around an ever-changing theme, encouraging them to use the theme to give audiences a peek into their unique world. 96 pieces were entered, and 71 pieces were chosen to be included in the exhibit. 14 individuals received awards. A public reception will take place on Wednesday, August 12th at 5:30 p.m. at the Honeywell Center. Reception reservations are recommended and can be made by calling 260-563-1102 or visiting honeywellarts.org. 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The Indiana State Police submission for the American Association of State Troopers Best Looking Cruiser Contest earned a respectable 7th place finish and will be featured in next year's calendar. The Indiana State Police Peru Post extends their appreciation to everyone who took the time to vote and support the Indiana State Police. They thank you for helping represent the agency and showcasing the patrol vehicles across the country. The Indiana State Police Peru Post is proud to be a part of this tradition and grateful for the continued support from our communities. The Rochester Police Department would like to thank Protecting Canine Hoosiers for their support of their canine unit. They have recently received a fully stocked medical kit for canine Leo. The kit contains essential supplies for Leo if he were to be injured in the line of duty that could save his life. Protecting Canine Hoosiers has been providing canines in law enforcement and the military with ballistic vests and medical kits since 2015, with over 1,500 vests and 4,900 kits donated since the beginning of the organization. As if their generous donation wasn't enough, they vow to replace any supplies used from the kit at no extra cost. Once again, the Rochester Police Department would like to thank Protecting Canine Heroes for the donation and efforts to keep furry partners safe on the job. Rochester Police Officer Easter and Canine Leo are more than grateful for the donation. You can read the details of this story by visiting yournewslocal.com.
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12: From the MyBash area, here's your forecast. Partly cloudy today with a slight chance of showers and thunderstorms this morning, then showers with thunderstorms likely this afternoon. Areas of smoke this morning and patchy smoke this afternoon. Humid with highs in the upper 80s. Tonight, partly cloudy with a chance of showers and thunderstorms, mainly this evening. Humid with lows in the lower 70s. And for tomorrow, mostly sunny with a slight chance of showers and thunderstorms in the morning, then showers likely in the afternoon. Humid with highs in the upper 80s. That's your MyBash area forecast. I'm Mark Winston.
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0: 105.9 The Bash, My Bash Morning Jam. It is Wade Weaver. And before we get to birthdays coming up here in a little bit, I thought I'd share some food news with you. This is interesting. E.T.'s favorite candy, Reese's Pieces, is getting its first new U.S. flavor in a decade. Today, Hershey will officially introduce a Reese's Pieces with chocolate cookie, which features the brand's signature peanut butter candy wrapped around a crispy chocolate cookie center. The new treat taps into the growing popularity of multi-textural candies that can provide an unexpected tasting experience. Hershey says the addition creates a fresh snacking experience while keeping the classic Reese's peanut butter taste fans love. Chocolate, peanut butter, and a chocolate cookie? My willpower just filed for early retirement. Yeah, it's good. Oh, boy. That's going to be a tough one. All right. Very good. Some more food news coming up a little bit later on. We'll do some Coca-Cola news. We've got birthdays coming up next.
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0: 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It's time for birthdays. Who is celebrating a birthday this weekend, 17th, 18th, and 19th? 17th, 18th, and 19th of July. Let's take a look at what we've got, and it looks like our good friend Terry Williams has a grandson, right? Kevin Beavers. Kevin Beavers is celebrating a birthday tomorrow. Kevin Beavers celebrating a birthday tomorrow. Tell him happy birthday if you know him. Also, let's see here. There's a jail nurse, Tammy Campbell. Yeah, Tammy Campbell is celebrating a birthday today. Did I miss Lauren Turnipseed yesterday? What is wrong with me? How did I miss Lauren Turnipseed? So Lauren Turnipseed over in Miami County, retired from Miami County there, had a birthday yesterday. Tammy Campbell is having a birthday today. She's a jail nurse. And John Jumper, a deputy over there, is having a birthday today. So I don't know how I missed Lauren, but I did. There's too much going on, I guess, maybe. I don't know. But Lauren Turnipseed yesterday, Tammy Campbell today, John Jumper today, and Kevin Beavers tomorrow. Those are some of the birthdays we have. Let's see if there's anybody else on the 17th, 18th, or 19th of July as we go through our entire list of birthdays. So, yeah, nobody else there. I'm double checking, triple checking, making sure that I don't miss somebody's birthday or anniversary. If you know somebody that's celebrating a birthday or anniversary, make sure you send it to Wade, W-A-D-E, at 1059thebash.com. 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Again, Wade, W-A-D-E, at 1059thebash.com. And we will have, a good shot at giving everybody their birthday love today and every day for the rest of the year. So if you know anybody celebrating a birthday, make sure you send that in. We got Emily Booth yesterday, didn't we? And Sydney Chamberlain sure did. All right, those are your birthdays. Don't forget Dr. John Connor, 563-4805. 563-4805 for Dr. John Connor and his gentle dental care dentistry. And they're open Monday through Thursday. They're not open today, but they're open Monday through Thursday. And they would love to help you with your teeth. Let's get into some more rock and roll.

0: 105.9 The Bash, my Bash Morning Jam. Time for us to take a look at some questions plaguing humanity. Just some things that I thought we could think about today. Yeah, there you go. What exactly are they planting in order to grow a seedless watermelon? I'm trying to figure out, how do you grow a seedless watermelon without a seed? And when your pet bird sees you reading the newspaper, does it wonder why you're sitting there staring at its carpeting? It's a question that plagues humanity, and it bugs me to death. And how do you know when it's time to tune your bagpipes? You ever heard those things? It sounds like you need to tune them all the time. And finally, what is the point of a helmet when you're skydiving? I just don't see how that's going to help. All right, we have some more questions plaguing humanity in the next hour. Let's get some information to you, the forecast, and another request on the way. I'm Wade. It's the Morning Jam.
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6: From the My Bash area, here's your forecast. Partly cloudy today with a slight chance of showers and thunderstorms this morning, then showers with thunderstorms likely this afternoon. Areas of smoke this morning and patchy smoke this afternoon. Humid with highs in the upper 80s. Tonight, partly cloudy with a chance of showers and thunderstorms, mainly this evening. Humid with lows in the lower 70s. And for tomorrow, mostly sunny with a slight chance of showers and thunderstorms in the morning, then showers likely in the afternoon. Humid with highs in the upper 80s. That's your My Bash area forecast. I'm Mark Winston.
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0: 105.9 The Bash, my Bash Morning Jam. It's time for us to get into another little food information. Actually, this is a drink. We're talking about Coca-Cola, and it looks like Coca-Cola is getting ready to spice things up again. The company has filed a trademark application for the name Spricy, hinting at a possible new soft drink, most likely a spicy twist on Sprite. While trademark filings don't guarantee a product launch, they're often an early sign that a company is developing a new brand. Coca-Cola previously introduced Coke Spiced in 2024, but the flavor was discontinued after just 7 months. Experts say the name Spricy suggests a sweeter, spicier drink, tapping into the growing Swicy trend that's become popular online, with adventurous fans adding jalapeno or pickle juice to their sodas. I don't know about you, but this is giving me heartburn with bubbles. Like, yeah, Spricy? Interesting. There's some food news, and we've got some more good time rock and roll on the way on the other side of these, and a quick check of sports, too.
1: Calvary's Masonic Lodge, number 601, located at 104 North Madison Street in Calvary, Indiana, invites you to a grilled tenderloin dinner Saturday, July 18th from 4 to 7. You'll get one grilled tenderloin, two sides. The price is $12 for adults, $10 for children 12 and under. Hope to see you there.
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0: Well, the Cubbies are finally back in action tonight. They're taking on Minnesota. They'll be in Chicago, and they'll start the broadcast about 7:30, 8:05, first pitch. 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That's Check of Sports.

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1: News. I'm Gianna Gelosi. President Trump addressed the nation last night.
2: President Trump said in his White House remarks, as the midterms approach, he claimed the security of America's elections have been under attack.
3: January 2020 to June 2026. This is a cyber threat aimed at the very heart of our democracy.
2: Documents now on the White House website or what he says proves this. But Senate Minority Leader Chuck Schumer said Trump's plan was to cast doubt in voters' minds before November.
1: Fox's Grinnell Scott, wildfire smoke from Canada spreading across the U.S.
4: All the way from the Great Lakes, even out as far as New England, and in a number of major cities today, air quality readings surged to levels so dangerous that one public health expert said nobody should be outside.
1: Fox's Kevin Cork, America's listening to Fox News.
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6: Selected artwork for the annual themed art competition presented by Honeywell Arts and Entertainment is now on display at the Clark Gallery in the Honeywell Center through August 12th. 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A public reception will take place on Wednesday, August 12th at 5:30 p.m. at the Honeywell Center. 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The Indiana State Police submission for the American Association of State Troopers Best Looking Cruiser Contest earned a respectable 7th place finish and will be featured in next year's calendar. The Indiana State Police Peru Post extends their appreciation to everyone who took the time to vote and support the Indiana State Police. They thank you for helping represent the agency and showcasing the patrol vehicles across the country. The Indiana State Police Peru Post is proud to be a part of this tradition and grateful for the continued support from our communities. The Rochester Police Department would like to thank Protecting Canine Hoosiers for their support of their canine unit. They have recently received a fully stocked medical kit for canine Leo. The kit contains essential supplies for Leo if he were to be injured in the line of duty that could save his life. Protecting Canine Hoosiers has been providing canines and law enforcement and the military with ballistic vests and medical kits since 2015, with over 1,500 vests and 4,900 kits donated since the beginning of the organization. As if their generous donation wasn't enough, they vow to replace any supplies used from the kit at no extra cost. Once again, the Rochester Police Department would like to thank Protecting Canine Heroes for the donation and efforts to keep furry partners safe on the job. Rochester Police Officer Easter and Canine Leo are more than grateful for the donation. You can read the details of this story by visiting yournewslocal.com.
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8: From the MyBash area, here's your forecast. Partly cloudy today with a slight chance of showers and thunderstorms this morning, then showers with thunderstorms likely this afternoon. Areas of smoke this morning and patchy smoke this afternoon. Humid with highs in the upper 80s. Tonight, partly cloudy with a chance of showers and thunderstorms, mainly this evening. Humid with lows in the lower 70s. And for tomorrow, mostly sunny with a slight chance of showers and thunderstorms in the morning, then showers likely in the afternoon. Humid with highs in the upper 80s. That's your MyBash area forecast. I'm Mark Winston.
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0: 105.9 The Bash, the My Bash Morning Jam. It's time for a little Did You Know? Did you know the most searched word definition in America this year is gaslighting? An analysis of Google searches from January through early 2026 in July found gaslighting drew about 287,000 monthly definition searches, narrowly edging out love. Rounding out the top five are fascism, empathy, and integrity. Researchers also found Americans frequently searched for political and emotional terms, such as democracy, propaganda, narcissist, and socialism, suggesting many are looking for help understanding today's conversations and current events, not just expanding their vocabulary. Still, what does it say about society when that many people have no idea what the words love, empathy, and integrity mean? That scares me. Just saying. There you go. A little Did You Know? Let's take a quick break. And when we come back, some more good time rock and roll. Some of your requests are coming.
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0: Congressman Simic Lodge, number 601, located at 104 North Madison Street in Converse, Indiana, invites you to a grilled tenderloin dinner Saturday, July 18th from 4 to 7. 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

0: 105.9 The Bash and the My Bash Morning Jam. Before we get to some more, a good look at the forecast, I should say, let's take a look at some more of these questions plaguing humanity. Seriously, why isn't there mouse-flavored cat food? Think about that. Why is there mouse-flavored cat food? And why do they report power outages on TV? At what age do old people decide they're not even going to look when they back out of the driveway? What age do old people decide they're not even going to look when they back out of the driveway? And finally, can a woman who's plucked all her eyebrows really be surprised? I mean, there's no way of knowing if she's surprised or not. All right, there you go. Some questions plaguing humanity. We're going to take a quick break. We'll come back and find out what our good friend Michael is doing out at Wabash Furniture and Flooring. And we have some more fun coming up here in just a little bit. We're going to give you a story that I found very, very interesting about checkouts. Yeah, I want you to check out this checkout idea coming up in a little bit.
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5: From the Wabash area, here's your forecast. Partly cloudy today with a slight chance of showers and thunderstorms this morning, then showers with thunderstorms likely this afternoon. Areas of smoke this morning and patchy smoke this afternoon. Humid with highs in the upper 80s. Tonight, partly cloudy with a chance of showers and thunderstorms, mainly this evening. Humid with lows in the lower 70s. And for tomorrow, mostly sunny with a slight chance of showers and thunderstorms in the morning, then showers likely in the afternoon. Humid with highs in the upper 80s. That's your Wabash area forecast. I'm Mark Winston.
6: Right now, it's 75.
0: And smoky again. Smoky. Kind of crazy. All right. So we are going to have some fun here in a minute. We got a joke of the day, and we'll give you a real good restaurant guide to check in with and see what we've got to eat. There are so many awesome choices around the area. And we'll also do a word of the day. So we're ready to rock and roll. Wanted to head out to Wabash Furniture and Flooring and see what our good friend Michael is with us. What's going on, Mike?
7: Hey, you know, living the dream, Wade. How about you?
0: Yeah, absolutely. Can you see the patio furniture out there at your building, or is there too much smoke in the way?
7: Barely. That stuff's crazy, isn't it?
0: This is incredible. I mean, like, it was actually blowing across the road last night like there was, you know, somebody burning trash. I mean, it's unbelievable how much smoke is coming down here.
7: I know. I would say it's a good time to come in and buy outdoor furniture, but, you know, enjoying it in this kind of crap is not going to be great. But
0: yeah,
7: either
0: exactly.
7: way, this stuff's going to go away, and, you know, you can enjoy these nice evenings.
0: What are you up to these days? What's the next big deal?
7: Well, right now, you know, we're just kind of hanging out. We've got a tent sale going to happen next weekend, and folks are not going to want to miss that. It's going to be 24th, 25th, 26th, 3 days only. We're going to have a big tent out in the parking lot. We're going to have food trucks on Friday. And then Saturday, of course, we've got free pony rides. The Pony Cake Pops is going to be there. And so if you come between 12 and 3 next Saturday, you'll be able to experience that. So that's kind of what we're amping up for. We still got great deals in the store. We still got some good clearance items. We got chairs at $399, sofas at $399. Our flooring's on sale. Flooring's been hot recently. So no matter what you're looking for, we still got you covered, but prepare for that tent sale.
0: So that tent sale is also the same weekend, I believe, what the Wireless Zone is doing their backpack giveaway.
7: It's going to be a busy, busy time out there in the shopping center.
0: That'll be great, man. That'll be an awesome deal for folks to get out there. But they've got to go get great prices on furniture. Very, very cool. Anything new going on in the furniture world? I always like to find out what kind of new gadgets and new fun things are happening. What are they doing these days with this furniture?
7: You can get anything you want. So you can get wireless phone chargers on your furniture. You can get cup holders. They've got several new Lazy Boy models that have cup holders built into the arms, which is something new for Lazy Boy at least. And then in the mattress world, things are really changing there. So sleep's not what it used to be. They're saying mattresses aren't what they used to be 10 years ago. So if you come in, we hear this all the time, people come in, try out new mattresses. Like, man, this feels way better than what we've got. Well, what you've got is probably worn out, right? They should change them every 10 years. But also the technology inside of that, the springs, the tension on the springs, the amount of foam they use, all kinds of science behind it I didn't realize till we got into the business. So lots of things changing in the furniture and mattress world.
0: That's awesome. Unfortunate situation why I saw your son the other day, but I got to tell you, man, he's almost as tall as you is.
7: Oh, he's grown, yeah. How long he can be out selling me in furniture.
0: I thought, wait a minute, that can't be who I think it is. It was awesome, man. No, he's a good boy. So we want to get everybody into Wabash Furniture and Flooring. And I'm sure if this weekend somebody came in and said, hey, Michael, I'm not going to be around next weekend. What kind of deal can you make me on a couch, a chair, and some outdoor furniture? You'll do it, won't you?
7: That's right. We're not going to pass up the opportunity to sell somebody something. So if you come in now, you're not going to be here. Maybe you want to get in before everybody gets in. We'll go ahead and honor what we're going to do in the sale in the tent for our sale. So come on in and see us. You can do a little pre-shopping too. So if you're going to come in, you maybe want to bring your spouse in later or mom or dad or whoever. Come on in, do a little pre-shopping, get some ideas. It's going to be a great time to come in and get some good deals.
0: That's awesome. Wabash Furniture and Flooring. Get in there in the Wabash Crossing Shopping Center, open tonight until 7, tomorrow till 5:30.
7: That's right, and 1 to 5 tomorrow, or Sunday.
0: 1 to 5 on Sunday, absolutely. All right, get out of the smoke and get inside the Wabash Crossing Shopping Center. Michael, thanks, man.
7: Thank you, Wade. Have a good one.
0: All right, see ya. It's coming up on 20 till 9. On the My Bash Morning Jam, and I thought this would be appropriate. It's not funny. I don't like this air quality situation at all, and I think we definitely need to make sure you're taken care. But Kenny Rogers, this song came to my head when I was thinking about what walking out and looking at all that smoke coming down from Canada. Unbelievable. Something's burning. It's Kenny Rogers in First Edition, 105.9 The Bash.

0: 105.9 The Bash, My Bash Morning Jam. Wade and Pam along with you this morning. Would you be okay with using a self-checkout if it meant you got a discount? New York lawmaker Nikki Lucas thinks shoppers deserve a break for doing the cashier's job themselves. Her proposed bill would require grocery stores and retailers that sell food, such as Target and Walmart, to give customers a 10% discount when they use self-checkout. Supporters argue stores save money by reducing staffing, so some of those savings should go back to shoppers. The proposal is still in the early stages and hasn't been approved. Other states have introduced rules that limit self-checkout lanes or require more employees to supervise them. A self-checkout discount is a great idea, but you know where this is going to end up, right? We'll end up paying an extra 10% when we don't use the self-checkout. I'm just saying. Does unexpected item in bagging area count as overtime? Just saying. There's a lot to all that, isn't there? All right, the word of the day, restaurant guide, and joke of the day coming up.
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1: So looking forward to that day. Was it 2 weeks from today? Going to have a great time. Again, Eel River Cruising Car Show. $10 is all it costs to pre-register your car. It's only $10. Huh. Yeah, and it's always a great day. A lot of people hanging out, a couple hundred cars at least, and this is going to be a lot of fun. Let's make this a big one this year. All right? We're going to be having some fun and doing some giveaways and things. So come see us at the Eel River Cruise Inn on July 31st. That is 2 weeks from today. We'll be broadcasting live during the day and having a good old time. All right. It is time for the word of the day brought to us by More for Miami Coalition. And I'll tell you what, we talk about them a bunch because, you know, they're sponsoring the word of the day, but they want to get the word out to you about what they're doing over there. They have substance-free alternative events going on all summer. Coming up, they're going to be dealing with succulents on the 23rd. So you can go to the 2 o'clock or the 5:30. Kokomo Beach Day on the 30th all day. National Night Out in August on the 4th. Mugs Not Drugs kicks back in on the 12th of August, and Water Play Day on the 22nd. So all events are completely free. Follow them on More for Miami Facebook for more details. More for Miami, bringing us the word of the day. Today's word of the day is spelled Q-U-A-G-G-Y. So how do you say that?
2: Quaggy.
1: Say it again.
2: Quaggy.
1: Quaggy. Of the nature of or resembling a quagmire, marshy, boggy. But there's another definition, and it's an adjective too. And I could say that I've got some quagginess going on my body. Soft or flabby. there's some stuff I just can't get rid of. Anyway, quaggy, of the nature of or resembling a quagmire, marshy or boggy, or soft or flabby. Don't come up to me and call me quaggy, okay? I shouldn't even have said that, but yeah, you'd have come up with it on your own anyway, right? All right, where are we going to go eat? Let's figure this out. There are a lot of great places to eat. One of them is Wings Etc. in the Wabash Crossing Shopping Center. And, of course, you can go in there and have a great lunch with wings and sandwiches and tavern burgers and so much more. 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So make sure you get into Wings Etc. sometime this weekend, okay? Also, another great opportunity for you to have some fun and enjoy a delicious meal. Oh, my goodness. It's Fish Friday. Fish Friday at Bandito's. Two-piece white fish with two sides for $12. Sounds like a winner. Make sure you head in there today to Bandito's. They have a lot going on, actually. They've got specials every day, and they'll add some different specials and Bandito's Grill and Cantina, Wabash, for all your daily specials. Cool? All right. Because they've got a lot happening at Bandito's. Bandito's, you know where it is? It's on Miami Street, downtown. Ready for you to head in there and check it out. All right. They do more than just Mexican food at Bandito's. Okay? All right, let's see what else is shaking. What about a good place to eat? And that is Bailey's Pizza Parlor. Today, lasagna with a breadstick. Lasagna with a breadstick. Good stuff.

And that is at Bailey's Pizza Parlor up in Rowan on Chippewa. And one of the coolest things is they do pies, too. My sister was asking me if I knew anybody that, you know, was like a pie shop. And Bailey's is a great pie shop. They can do some really, really good stuff. All right? That's Bailey's Pizza Parlor. Check it out. Another place would be the Old Kettle Saloon. And the Old Kettle Saloon is just kicking it. And I'm not kidding you. They are doing some great stuff there. They have a lot happening. Daily specials going on. The Fish Friday. Fish Friday is a good thing going on. Next week, they're going to be having specific specials during the weekdays. So Tater Tuesdays. Those are baked potatoes. Wiener Wednesdays. Taco Thursday. And again, Fish Friday. That is at the Old Kettle Saloon. And they open at 11 o'clock. I've been seeing brunch at 10 on Sundays. Been seeing that too. So Old Kettle Saloon, they've got all their drinks back. They've got outdoor dining, of course, indoor dining. And they're open all day. Now, they might slow down on the menu in the middle of the day, like from 2 to 5. But nah, man, it's great food. It's the Old Kettle Saloon. All right, Farmhouse Cafe, another place you can go eat. Country fried steak today, mashed taters, corn, cookie, and a small, let's see, a small pop. So country fried steak, mashed taters, corn, cookie, and a small pop. You believe that? Only 10 bucks. All that for only 10 bucks. And that's at the Farmhouse Cafe up in Denver. All right. You also have BK Root Beer on the south side of Wabash, and they're still loving their blueberry cream cheese desserts around here. And they've still got the blueberry cream cheese desserts at BK Root Beer. Go say hi to Amy and all the kids there. And, you know, make sure you're tipping your servers. I mean, they're working out in this smoke and the heat and all that stuff. So check it out at BK Root Beer on the south side of Wabash. They're open from 11 to 8, cash only, remember, at BK Root Beer. All right, downtown, they've got a couple of places to eat for lunch, but there's one that's only dinner, and that's Charlie Creek Inn's 20. I know things have changed. The Honeywell Foundation bought the hotel there, and Charlie Creek Inn has great brunches on Saturday and Sunday mornings at 20, the restaurant. And they have entertainment in the Green Hat Lounge on Saturday and Sunday nights as well. They have dinner at nights. Okay, so they're the place for dinner. Charlie Creek Inn's 20. Place for lunch downtown is Eugenia's. And they're open Monday through Friday from 11 to 2 to serve you an excellent lunch. Or you can go up to the soup and salad bar and have some fun there. Or walk in and say, I want that pasta bar Wade keeps talking about. I get to pick the pasta I want, and I get to pick the sauce I want, and I get to pick the ingredients I want. I'm in. Pasta bar. It's one of the big things going on in Wabash. Check it out today. All right. I think I got everybody. Downtown, you've got Banditos on Miami Street. A lot happening. You also have Eugenia's, Charlie Creek Inn for dinner. You have Old Kettle Saloon out on Stitt Street. It's just the Old Kettle Saloon, and it's just amazing. The burgers and the sandwiches and all that fun stuff. So, so good. You also have Wings Etc. in the Wabash Crossing Shopping Center. You have Bailey's Pizza Parlor in Rowan, Farmhouse Cafe over there in Denver, BK Root Beer on the south side. And one other place I want to mention, and that is Goodfellas Pizza. And Goodfellas Pizza has some new menu items there. They've got this 12-inch extra-thick pizza crust. Mmm. It just sounds so good. They have cold wraps. They have a chicken Caesar wrap, a chicken club wrap. They have all kinds of great sandwiches, pastas, everything. Goodfellas Pizza, another awesome choice
569-1162. 569-1162. All right. So that is your restaurant guide. We hope you go to one of those places and enjoy a great lunch. All right. Here we go. Patty O'Reilly. This is a great Irish joke. It's quick. Patty O'Reilly swings by the market on his way home from work one day, picks up 6 cases of Guinness and a loaf of bread. And as he's hauling it all into the pantry, his wife asks him, "Aye, Patty, are we having a party?" And Patty goes, "Nay, why?" And his wife goes, "Then why the bread?" It's just a great Irish joke. 6 cases of Guinness. Are we having a party? No, why? Well, the bread, you know, you brought home a loaf of bread. So Dave Metz is still probably trying to figure that one out. I thought that was darn funny, personally. You know, the Irish like to drink a little. So if you're going to tell the joke today, try to get up your best Irish accent. I don't have a good one. I sound like I'm you know, Indian or something. But Patty O'Reilly swings by the market on his way home, picks up 6 cases of Guinness and a loaf of bread. And he's hauling it into the pantry, and his wife says, "Aye, Patty, are we having a party?" "Nay, why?" "Well, then why the bread?" I don't know why I'm tickled, probably because I didn't sleep a lot. Last night, I had one of the most fun times I've ever had at a concert in Wabash. I'm being serious. That 77 experience yesterday evening at the Eagles Theater, sold out, by the way, that 77 experience was just an absolute blast. Every song they played was from 1977. What a playlist. I mean, I had just leaned over to Kara and I said, "What song are they going to cover from Infinity, a Journey? Surely they're going to give me a Journey song." But, it, you know, that was Steve Perry's first album with them. And, you know, it wasn't like the most popular thing. She goes, "Nah, it wasn't on the set list, Wade." I'm like, "Ah, crud." So I was a little disappointed. And then but every song they played, I had a blast. And then they break into that wonderful song from that album, and Anytime at All. And oh my gosh, I just couldn't believe it. This guy had a voice that just didn't stop. He was singing Kansas. He was singing Elvin Bishop. He was singing, everything. It was incredible. Then they did Disco Set. They had the Bee Gees. They had Andy Gibb music. Then they got into just absolute funk. It was awesome. Play That Funky Music, White Boy. And I have never heard a band that had that big a variety that they could do. It was fantastic. 6 piece. Next time there's a show at the Honeywell or at the Ford Theater or whatever, and you're thinking about it, go. They don't bring bad stuff here. That 77 experience, I'm looking to see when that's going to happen again. That was so fun. I'd see him again tonight, being honest. All right, it's time to get out of here. It's 9:05. We've got to get to the Lost 45s. Yeah, we're going to do the Lost 45s. Cool. I'm Wade Weaver. Hope you have a great week. A great weekend. And stay safe. Stay out of this smoke. I wouldn't be outside if you don't have to be, honestly. But just be nice to somebody, would you please? Check on them, see if maybe, you know, they are struggling with something. I would appreciate it if I heard from somebody that they got texted just out of the blue from somebody in their life, and it said, "I'm thinking of you, and I love you." We need to start doing more of that. I hope you do that today. Have a great weekend. I'll catch you later.

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7: I

You found the Lost 45s, records you never thought you'd hear again. I'm Barry Scott. This week on America's Largest Music and Interview Library, we're featuring food and drink songs, so hope you're hungry. Among the artists will tell you stories about their hits, Weird Al Yankovic, Rupert Holmes, Rick Dees, Cheech Marin of Cheech and Chong, Ron Dante from the Archies, and Gershon Kingsley, the writer of the song Popcorn. Plus, we have drinkable and delicious artist name threefers. We'll start out with a tune from the Average White Band. Let's cut the cake on the Lost 45s.

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0: Nobody on this planet, or perhaps on an undiscovered Earth-like planet, has more variety than the Lost 45s. Food and drink this week, I'm Barry Scott, the Ohio Express with a million seller, Chewy Chewy. B-52s, a should've been. It peaked at number 56, but anybody who was college age at that time loves Rock Lobster. It was Nielsen with Coconut and Cut the Cake from the Average White Band. As we continue with edible Lost 45s, we munch on a classic instrumental called Popcorn. Written by Gershon Kingsley, the synthesizer pioneer, his version of the song was stolen by a studio group called Hot Butter and became an international bestseller. It's the Lost 45s and the stories behind them.
1: Although Stan Free's Hot Butter version of Popcorn became the pop hit record.
2: Yes, but this actually was not his arrangement, it was my arrangement. Hot Butter is just a group of studio musicians.
1: Certainly as the songwriter, I'm sure royalties come your way.
2: I hope so. What kind of songs are you writing?
1: Well, I wish I could write one like Popcorn. The song sometimes gets into my head and stays there.
2: It's terrible.
1: It is.
2: I went to a department store to buy something, and suddenly I heard the song over the air, and I said, listen, this is my song. Another woman heard me say, you wrote that terrible song. Oh, my God. She walked away from me.
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0: We really do play everything on The Lost 45s. I'm Barry Scott. Food and drink our theme with Hot Butters Popcorn from 72. We spoke with the songwriter Gershon Kingsley in a Lost 45 conversation. In our next segment, it's the lead singer for the Archies, Ron Dante. Plus, we'll sprinkle a little salt in our fish with a biscuit, candy, and maybe an apple. Next, it's a case of cannibalism. How about a TV moment from All in the Family? It's about Edith's cooking on The Lost 45s.
1: I went over to his mother's, and she showed me how to cook for Archie. I'll never forget the first time I served him eggs. He took a bite, and a look came over his face. I said, "Don't you like him?" He said, "Edith, I always said there's nothing like my mother's cooking, and here it is again."
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3: From the Wabash area, here's your forecast. Partly cloudy today with a slight chance of showers and thunderstorms this morning, then showers with thunderstorms likely this afternoon. Areas of smoke this morning and patchy smoke this afternoon. Humid with highs in the upper 80s. Tonight, partly cloudy with a chance of showers and thunderstorms, mainly this evening. Humid with lows in the lower 70s. And for tomorrow, mostly sunny with a slight chance of showers and thunderstorms in the morning, then showers likely in the afternoon. Humid with highs in the upper 80s. That's your Wabash area forecast. I'm Mark Winston.
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1: You remind Roper that he has to fix the refrigerator. 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
2: Yeah, relax. 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
1: Oh, good. 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

0: What do you want for nothing? 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
1: We dare to be different on The Lost 45s. I'm Barry Scott. It's Edible Tunes, Food and Drink with the Blues Brothers, a top 40 record in 1979, Rubber Biscuit. Lamont Dozier, the singer-songwriter, he wrote many classics for Motown. Fish Ain't Biting, one of two top 40 solo records he had from 74. Martin Briley adding some salt in my tears from 83. And it was the Boys with a song about cannibalism, Timothy. That one made the top 20 in 1971 despite being banned by many stations. How about a conversation with Ron Dante, who was the lead singer for the Archies for so many years? A lot of great music came out of 1969, but the biggest selling record of the year belonged to the comic book crew. That was Sugar Sugar, of course. It's the Lost 45s and the stories behind them.
2: Were you the only Archie singer in the studio?
3: No. Jeff Barry sang on it, and a girl named Tony Wine sang on it. We did about six albums, so there were other background singers that came in occasionally. For about a year, I did all the voices, all the backgrounds, all the voices for the TV show and the albums, because it was just quicker than hiring singers. So there's a huge period where I was all the voices, but in the beginning, when we did Sugar Sugar, it was Jeff Barry and myself and Tony Wine singing backgrounds.
2: Did you like Sugar Sugar when you first heard it?
3: You know, the truth is, I don't even remember recording it. I think I remember a little bit about it, but we did it in the middle of about 30 other songs that were for the TV show. It was like 1 week, a lot of work each day, a lot of leads, a lot of backgrounds. So it kind of got thrown in there with it. So I don't remember too much about the song, except that Jeff was a terrific songwriter, and he would write the songs on the session. He wrote the song 5 minutes before the session, and it took him about 20 minutes to write it.

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1: Mr. Turtle, how many licks does it take to get to the Tootsie Roll Center of a Tootsie Pop?
2: I never made it without biting. Ask Mr. Owl.
1: Mr. Owl, how many licks does it take to get to the Tootsie Roll Center of a Tootsie Pop?
3: Let's find out. One, two, three.

0: When you're tired of the same old
1: shaving cream,
0: you come to the Lost 45s. Not just the same old songs from the 70s and 80s, but America's largest top 40 record library. And we're proving it again right now.

0: Keeping the records you love alive on the Lost 45s. I'm Barry Scott. It's Edible Tunes, Food and Drink with Glenn Campbell. Perhaps we don't eat sunflowers, but we do eat the seeds. Number one adult contemporary top 40 pop in 77, written by Neil Diamond. It was Tony Orlando and Dawn from Ragtime Follies, Who's in the Strawberry Patch with Sally, came around the time of Tie Yellow Ribbon Around the Old Oak Tree. The Osmonds went to number one with One Bad Apple. It was Cameo with A Little Candy, and the Archies, Sugar Sugar. We spoke with Ron Dante about the tune. He was one of the lead singers for the Archies for many years. Later, he produced Barry Manilow. On the menu coming up next, we do a delicious artist threefer. Also on the menu, some duck, cream, and a cheeseburger, plus a TV show theme. Don't go away.
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0: Pelosi, the U.S. expanding the air campaign against Iran.
1: The targeting of roads, bridges, and bases around the port city of Bandar Abbas is significant because it cuts off Iran's Revolutionary Guard Corps supply routes, essentially isolating them. Bandar Abbas is key to controlling the Strait of Hormuz.
0: Fox's Madeline Rivera, Iran retaliated with attacks on U.S. allied countries across the region. Catastrophic flash flooding in Texas killed at least two people with states of emergency declared across 59 counties.
2: Over 2 feet of rain has fallen and inundated rivers, streams, and creeks from across the region. Uvalde yesterday, we woke up to just apocalyptic scenes as water rushing through all of the main roads in that town.
0: Fox Weather's Robert Ray. Andy Burnham officially declared the leader of Britain's Labour Party. 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
4: Selected artwork for the annual themed art competition presented by Honeywell Arts and Entertainment is now on display at the Clark Gallery in the Honeywell Center through August 12th. The exhibit features artists of all ages with diverse interpretations of this year's theme, Windows. Created over 15 years ago, this competition challenges artists each year to produce new works of art around an ever-changing theme, encouraging them to use the theme to give audiences a peek into their unique world. 96 pieces were entered, and 71 pieces were chosen to be included in the exhibit. 14 individuals received awards. A public reception will take place on Wednesday, August 12th at 5:30 p.m. at the Honeywell Center. Reception reservations are recommended and can be made by calling 260-563-1102 or visiting honeywellarts.org. 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The Indiana State Police submission for the American Association of State Troopers Best Looking Cruiser Contest earned a respectable 7th place finish and will be featured in next year's calendar. The Indiana State Police Peru Post extends their appreciation to everyone who took the time to vote and support the Indiana State Police. They thank you for helping represent the agency and showcasing the patrol vehicles across the country. The Indiana State Police Peru Post is proud to be a part of this tradition and grateful for the continued support from our communities. The Rochester Police Department would like to thank Protecting Canine Hoosiers for their support of their canine unit. They have recently received a fully stocked medical kit for canine Leo. The kit contains essential supplies for Leo if he were to be injured in the line of duty that could save his life. Protecting Canine Hoosiers has been providing canines and law enforcement and the military with ballistic vests and medical kits since 2015, with over 1,500 vests and 4,900 kits donated since the beginning of the organization. As if their generous donation wasn't enough, they vow to replace any supplies used from the kit at no extra cost. Once again, the Rochester Police Department would like to thank Protecting Canine Heroes for the donation and efforts to keep furry partners safe on the job. Rochester Police Officer Easter and Canine Leo are more than grateful for the donation. You can read the details of this story by visiting yournewslocal.com.
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6: From the MyBash area, here's your forecast. For this afternoon, partly cloudy skies, showers with thunderstorms likely, areas of smoke with a high in the upper 80s. Heat index values in the upper 90s. Tonight, partly cloudy skies, chance of showers and thunderstorms in the evening. It's going to be humid with a low in the lower 70s. For Saturday, mostly sunny skies, slight chance of showers and thunderstorms in the morning. Rain likely with a chance of a thunderstorm in the afternoon. It's going to be humid with a high in the upper 80s. That's your MyBash area forecast. I'm Chris Keith.
5: Right now it's 78.

You have found the Lost 45s, records you never thought you'd hear again. It's edible Lost 45s this week, food and drink. How about a delicious artist threefer? Starting out with Eric Carmen and the Raspberries from 1973, this is I Wanna Be With You.

0: Hi, this is Taco, and you're listening to The Lost 45 with Barry Scott, America's largest library. And believe me, I should know, because I'm talking to you from Germany. And now, listen to an old favorite, my biggest hit, Putin on the Ritz.
1: If you're blue and you don't know where to go to, why don't you go where fashion sits? Putin on the Ritz. Different types who wear a day coat, pants with stripes and cutaway coat, perfect fits. Putting on the Ritz. Dressed up like a $1 million trooper, trying hard to look like Gary Cooper. 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Putting on the Ritz. Have you seen the well-to-do up

putting on the Ritz. Different types who wear a day coat, pants with stripes and cutaway coat, perfect fits, putting on the Ritz. 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
1: I can't. 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I don't know why I'm putting this in my mouth. 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

0: You found something different on the radio, the Lost 45s. Nothing else like it. I'm Barry Scott. It's Edible Lost 45s, food and drink, with the Sal Soul Orchestra, who backed up a lot of artists. Themselves, they had two top 40 hits, including a song that dates back to 1942, Tangerine, peaked at number 18 in 76. Before Tangerine, it was three delicious artists in a row, Taco, Honeycomb, and the Raspberries. Next hour, we'll do a drinkable artist threefer. How about a conversation with Rick Dees? He had a number one song called Disco Duck, which became platinum, one of the biggest records from 1976. You'll be surprised where it came from musically. As we add duck to your plate, it's the Lost 45s and the stories behind them.
1: It's a disco duck, and we kind of take the sounds of Philadelphia, which is, you know, the Soul Train theme for...
2: Train.
1: And Barry, I listened to Soul Train, and it was going da da da da da da da da da da da da da da da. So you just turn that over and you go da da da da da da da da da, disco, disco duck. So that became the melody. The rest of it was bringing in a duck. And next thing I know, only $800 now, I put down this track with these guys. I said, we got one shot. And they were doing a big string and horn date with the Memphis Horns. And so I sneaked into the studio and I said, would you just take one shot? They put some horns and strings on this track, and next thing I know, I'm mixing this song.

0: Thank you so very much.
1: It's always a good time on the Lost 45s. A number one record in 1976, Rick Dees and his cast of idiots, Disco Duck. It's food and drink this week. We spoke with Rick in a Lost 45 conversation. On the menu in the next segment, we have sugar, cream, junk food, raspberry, cheeseburger, and a TV show theme that you can also eat. How about a movie moment from 1980, Airplane, the film? The captain gets a call from the Mayo Clinic on the Lost 45s.
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3: There's a passenger on your Chicago flight 209er, a little girl named Lisa Davis, en route to Minneapolis. She's scheduled for a heart transplant. We'd like you to tell her mother that we found a donor an hour ago.
4: Excuse me, this is the operator, Captain. Over. I have an emergency call for you on line 5 from a Mr. Ham.
5: All right, give me Ham on 5. Hold the mail.
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16: From the Wabash area, here's your forecast. For this afternoon, partly cloudy skies, showers with thunderstorms likely, areas of smoke with a high in the upper 80s. Heat index values in the upper 90s. Tonight, partly cloudy skies, chance of showers and thunderstorms in the evening. It's going to be humid with a low in the lower 70s. For Saturday, mostly sunny skies, slight chance of showers and thunderstorms in the morning. Rain likely with a chance of a thunderstorm in the afternoon. It's going to be humid with a high in the upper 80s. That's your Wabash area forecast. I'm Chris Keith.
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18: 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It was back in a disgusting period known as the early 80s.

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3: You know I love that organic cooking. I always ask for more. And they call me Mr. Natural on down to the health food store. I only eat good sea salt, white sugar don't touch my lips. And my friends is always begging me to take them on macrobiotic trips. Yes, they are. All but night I take out my strong box that I keep under lock and key. 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I open that door so slowly, take a peek up north and south. Then I pull out a Hostess Twinkie and I pop it in my mouth. Yeah, in the daytime I'm Mr. Natural, just as healthy as I can be. But at night I'm a junk food junkie, good Lord have pity on me. Well, at lunchtime, you can always find me at the Whole Earth Vitamin Bar. Just sucking on my plain white yogurt from a hand-thrown pottery jar. And sipping a little hand-pressed cider with a carrot stick for dessert. And wiping my face in a natural way on the sleeve of my peasant shirt. Oh, yeah. Ah, but when that clock strikes midnight and I'm all by myself, I work at Combination on my secret hideaway shelf. And I pull out some Fritos corn chips, Dr. Pepper, and an Old Moon pie. Then I sit back in glorious expectation of a genuine junk food high. Then I take some time out, Mr. Matt. Oh, yeah, in the daytime, I'm Mr. Natural. Just

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I got a John Keats autographed Grecian urn filled up with my brown rice. Yes, I do. 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Stumbling into a Colonel Sanders with a face as white as death. I'm afraid someday they'll find me just stretched out on my bed with a handful of Pringles potato chips and a ding-dong by my head. 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

0: Whether discovering top 40 hits or remembering them again, you found the Lost 45s. Food and drink this week, our theme. I'm Barry Scott. That's Larry Gross in a top 10 record recorded live, Junk Food Junkie. It was the Box Tops who had a number one record called The Letter. We heard Sweet Cream Ladies, one of the follow-ups, that one from 69. Two top 10 sugar songs from two different decades, the Jackson 5, Sugar Daddy, and Sheena Easton, Sugar Walls, written by Prince. Hopefully we're making you a little bit hungry this week on the Lost 45s with Cheech Marin of Cheech and Chong. They did so many parody songs, including Basketball Jones and Born in East L.A. One of them from 1977, the artist they copied just didn't like the song. Cheech Marin talks about inspiration. It's the Lost 45s and the stories behind them.
1: You had another parody tune, a takeoff of Float On called Blowed On.
2: Yeah, wow.
1: Who were your inspirations for that kind of parody style?
2: We listened to everybody, you know, everybody that was kind of popular. Mostly we were into music, though. You know, Blowed On comes from the Floaters. I think that was the name of the group.
1: Yep, Float On, Floaters. Yep.
2: Yeah, was it the Floaters? And they had this tune. So we were always listening to R&B music because that's where we came from. Tommy used to have a band called Bobby Taylor and the Vancouvers, which was the first integrated band in Motown, and they had a big hit called Does Your Mama Know About Me, which Tommy wrote. So we always listened to R&B, and that usually came and served as an inspiration for a lot of things we did.

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1: 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Where

0: The Lost. The Lost. 45. 40. The Lost. 45.
1: No breakfast. Cheeseburger. Huh? I don't want a cheeseburger. Come on, come on, come on. Don't give me that. Come on, let's go, let's go. We got to have turnover. We want a cheeseburger. Come on, everybody get a cheeseburger. One cheeseburger. Come on, cheeseburger.
2: I want a cheeseburger. It's too early for a cheeseburger.
1: Too early for a cheeseburger? Look. Cheeseburger, cheeseburger, cheeseburger.

0: Because you're smart enough to know there were more hits in the 70s and 80s, you have found the Lost 45s. I'm Barry Scott. Nothing but food and drink this week. It's edible Lost 45s. The Banana Splits actually made the top 100 in 1970 with their theme. Tommy Rowe, top 10 that year, Jam Up and Jelly Tight. It was Jimmy Buffett with Cheeseburger in Paradise, Prince, Raspberry Beret, and the Bloaters, which were Cheech and Chong, Bloat On, a parody of the Floaters' number 2 million seller, Bloat On. Cheech and Chong peaked at number 41 in 1977, just outside the top 40. We spoke with Cheech Marin in a Lost 45 conversation. We've got a lot more on the menu coming up, including chats with Rupert Holmes and Weird Al Yankovic. There's a strawberry, a cherry, some honey, and even a Japanese delicacy. Next up, it's a drinkable artist threefer. Three artists in a row with names that are not hard to swallow. Stay tuned.
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0: News. I'm Therese Crowley. President Trump with a primetime reveal that China denies today, alleging China interfered in the 2020 election in favor of Joe Biden.
1: They knew I was wise to them, charged them billions and billions of dollars worth of tariffs, and built the strongest military anywhere in the world.
0: Charging China illegally accessed 220 million voter files, urging the passage of the Save America Act for voter ID. CENTCOM's sixth day of strikes on Iran, taking down bridges in the port of Bandar Abbas to degrade Iran's ability to target shipping. Taco Bell removing its iceberg lettuce from Mexico, investigated as a possible source of the cyclospora outbreak.
2: With state cases ahead of the CDC, that number is over 5,000. It highlights the severity of the outbreak, with concern that the problem will get worse before it gets better.
0: Fox's Nate Foy. 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
4: The Peru Circus City Festival Parade is being held on Saturday, July 18th, beginning at 10 a.m. All vehicles will need to be off the parade route by 6 a.m. on Saturday morning. If your vehicle is not moved before that time, it will be towed. The following are the streets that need to have vehicles removed for the parade to be conducted on Saturday. Main Street from Wayne Street to Miami Street. Wayne Street from Main Street to Canal Street. Canal Street from Broadway to Wayne Street. And Broadway from Main Street to Canal Street. The City of Peru thanks you for your cooperation. And once again, the Peru Circus City Festival Parade will be held on Saturday, July 18th, beginning at 10 a.m. Selected artwork for the annual themed art competition presented by Honeywell Arts and Entertainment is now on display at the Clark Gallery in the Honeywell Center through August 12th. The exhibit features artists of all ages with diverse interpretations of this year's theme, Windows. Created over 15 years ago, this competition challenges artists each year to produce new works of art around an ever-changing theme, encouraging them to use the theme to give audiences a peek into their unique world. 96 pieces were entered, and 71 pieces were chosen to be included in the exhibit. 14 individuals received awards. A public reception will take place on Wednesday, August 12th at 5:30 p.m. at the Honeywell Center. Reception reservations are recommended and can be made by calling 260-563-1102 or visiting honeywellarts.org. You can view the list of winners, honorable mentions, and the entire story by visiting yournewslocal.com. The Rochester Police Department would like to thank Protecting Canine Hoosiers for their support of their canine unit. They have recently received a fully stocked medical kit for canine Leo. The kit contains essential supplies for Leo if he were to be injured in the line of duty that could save his life. Protecting Canine Hoosiers has been providing canines in law enforcement and the military with ballistic vests and medical kits since 2015, with over 1,500 vests and 4,900 kits donated since the beginning of the organization. As if their generous donation wasn't enough, they vow to replace any supplies used from the kit at no extra cost. Once again, the Rochester Police Department would like to thank Protecting Canine Heroes for the donation and efforts to keep furry partners safe on the job. Rochester Police Officer Easter and Canine Leo are more than grateful for the donation. You can read the details of this story by visiting yournewslocal.com.
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7: From the MyBash area, here's your forecast. For this afternoon, partly cloudy skies, showers with thunderstorms likely, areas of smoke with a high in the upper 80s. Heat index values in the upper 90s. Tonight, partly cloudy skies, chance of showers and thunderstorms in the evening. It's going to be humid with a low in the lower 70s. For Saturday, mostly sunny skies, slight chance of showers and thunderstorms in the morning. Rain likely with a chance of a thunderstorm in the afternoon. It's going to be humid with a high in the upper 80s. That's your MyBash area forecast. I'm Chris Keith.
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0: You have found the Lost 45s, records you never thought you'd hear again. I'm Barry Scott. Our theme this week is food and drink. Edible Lost 45s. How about a drinkable artist threefer? Starting out with a sip of hot chocolate from 1978. Everyone's a winner. The first of three on the Lost 45s.

another song to make you say, oh, wow, only on The Lost 45s.

0: You found the Lost 45s, all the Lost 45s in one place. I'm Barry Scott. It's food and drink this week. Tintin, toast and marmalade for tea, top 20 in 1971, produced by Morris Gibb of the Bee Gees. We covered three foods there, toast, marmalade, and tea. It was a drinkable artist threefer just before that. Orange Juice Jones gave us The Rain, April Wine with You Could Have Been a Lady, and Hot Chocolate, Everyone's a Winner. Curiously, the April Wine song was written by Hot Chocolate, the group that also gave us Brother Louie. Hot Chocolate, April Wine, and Orange Juice Jones, there you have the drinkable artist threefer. And now a conversation with Rupert Holmes, heading up to an unusual version of Escape, the Piña Colada song, that you can only hear on the Lost 45s. They're all edible this week.
1: Did you think when you wrote Escape, the Piña Colada song so many years ago, it would be in people's hearts so many years later?
2: Honestly, you know, when I wrote this song, I did not think it would be a number one song. I was writing a song. I didn't get any different sensation. As a matter of fact, I thought that Him was the clear single on the album. Not only did I not think people will be remembering it years from now, but I don't even know if I thought it was a hit. I just thought it was a story, and I thought it was a fun story to tell. I'm really stunned at how persistent it's been. It's cropping up in movies one after another. So it's quite remarkable to have written something at 1 in the morning, the night before you had to record a song, and to have it still be around years later.
3: I was

0: certainly is a big bun.
1: It's a very big bun.
0: Big fluffy bun.
1: It's a very big fluffy bun.
0: Where's the beef?
2: Some hamburger places give you a lot less beef on a lot of bun.
0: Where's the beef?
2: At Wendy's, we serve a hamburger we modestly call a single. 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At Wendy's, you get more beef and less bun.
0: Hey, where's the beef? I don't think there's anybody back there.
2: You want something better. Your Wendy's kind of big.
3: Living in the land of law.
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10: So a flock of flamingos are coming.
9: Christmas in July, what does that entail?
10: Fundraising is a necessity. 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No. It relies on the local community. And so I like to say that the senior center is the gift that seniors give themselves and their friends. Our goal for the summer campaign is $65,000. The goal in the fall to winter is going to be the same thing. 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So we try to make it fun.
9: So again, let's go over how they can help you with this $65,000 goal, Christmas in July. How can they make your Christmas in July better?
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9: Mm-hmm.
10: 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We love all of those. Living Well.

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4: From the Wabash area, here's your forecast. For this afternoon, partly cloudy skies, showers with thunderstorms likely, areas of smoke with a high in the upper 80s. Heat index values in the upper 90s. Tonight, partly cloudy skies, chance of showers and thunderstorms in the evening. It's going to be humid with a low in the lower 70s. For Saturday, mostly sunny skies, slight chance of showers and thunderstorms in the morning. Rain likely with a chance of a thunderstorm in the afternoon. It's going to be humid with a high in the upper 80s. That's your Wabash area forecast. I'm Chris Keith.
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0: With more songs than any iPod you have found, the Lost 45s. Food and drink, our theme, edible Lost 45s with Bow Wow Wow, I Want Candy, one of the many Beach Boys' top 40 hits, Wild Honey. It was Stars, Cherry Baby, the one record that made the chart from a group that featured Rex Smith's brother and the Brothers Johnson, Strawberry Letter number 23, Strawberry, Cherry, Honey, Candy, and now Weird Al Yankovic will tell you about Eat It. It's the Lost 45s and the stories behind them.
1: This one won a Best Comedy Recording Grammy in 1984. Eat It.
2: Well, that was sort of when I really broke into the mass pop culture mainstream, I think. I mean, prior to that, Ricky was a minor hit, and so was I Love Rocky Road, and another one, Rides the Bus, and even My Bologna. But I was still sort of a cult figure. I was this wacky guy from L.A. that made these silly records. And it wasn't really until Eat It hit that my life changed. And it was literally pretty much overnight. As soon as Eat It went to heavy rotation on MTV, I immediately became this recognizable figure. I couldn't go anywhere without people pointing at me going, hey, isn't that the Eat It guy? I'd have to say that that was exactly when I became famous.
1: I suppose it's good to know the exact timing of that event.
2: I think it was like 2:35 in the afternoon.

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1: And interrupting your breakfast, for those cold mornings, why not try Chernobyl Pops? Pops, Pops. Give you that warm glow all over. Just that. Feed your kids.
2: What is he talking about?

0: Food and drink this week on The Lost 45s. I'm Barry Scott, Jay and the Techniques, with three different foods, apples, peaches, and pumpkin pie. That was a top 10 hit. The Blue Ridge Rangers featuring John Fogerty with Jambalaya, top 20 in 72, was his first chart hit after Creedence Clearwater Revival. We also heard Weird Al Yankovic with the million seller Eat It. We spoke with him in a Lost 45 conversation as well. One more food dish on the way. It's a Japanese one, and we'll serve it next on The Lost 45s.
1: We will return to our regularly scheduled program momentarily. Please stay tuned.
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1: 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Yeah.

0: News, I'm D'Angelo. See, the U.S. expanding its air campaign to include bridges near the Strait of Hormuz. The attack's designed to cut off a key supply route for Iranian forces.
1: Strait of Hormuz has been very active for the past 6 days, as well as its coastline, and remains very tense this morning. Recent U.S. strikes have targeted bridges in some of the port cities there. Bandar Khamir is one of the port cities. We've seen Bandar Abbas hit for several days in a row now.
0: Fox's Mike Tobin. Now an update on the cyclosporiasis outbreak sickening thousands across the country.
2: Health officials are investigating Taco Bell's iceberg lettuce supplier as a possible source for the outbreak. The FDA and CDC traced the illness in some states to lettuce grown in Mexico. The Wall Street Journal reports it's from a company called Taylor Farms.
0: Fox's Nate Foy. More than 5,000 cases in 34 states, most of them in Michigan. 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
4: The Peru Circus City Festival Parade is being held on Saturday, July 18th, beginning at 10 a.m. All vehicles will need to be off the parade route by 6 a.m. on Saturday morning. If your vehicle is not moved before that time, it will be towed. The following are the streets that need to have vehicles removed for the parade to be conducted on Saturday. Main Street from Wayne Street to Miami Street. Wayne Street from Main Street to Canal Street. Canal Street from Broadway to Wayne Street, and Broadway from Main Street to Canal Street. The City of Peru thanks you for your cooperation, and once again, the Peru Circus City Festival Parade will be held on Saturday, July 18th, beginning at 10 a.m. Selected artwork for the annual themed art competition presented by Honeywell Arts and Entertainment is now on display at the Clark Gallery in the Honeywell Center through August 12th. The exhibit features artists of all ages with diverse interpretations of this year's theme, Windows. Created over 15 years ago, this competition challenges artists each year to produce new works of art around an ever-changing theme, encouraging them to use the theme to give audiences a peek into their unique world. 96 pieces were entered, and 71 pieces were chosen to be included in the exhibit. 14 individuals received awards. A public reception will take place on Wednesday, August 12th at 5:30 p.m. at the Honeywell Center. Reception reservations are recommended and can be made by calling 260-563-1102 or visiting honeywellarts.org. You can view the list of winners, honorable mentions, and the entire story by visiting yournewslocal.com. The Rochester Police Department would like to thank Protecting Canine Hoosiers for their support of their canine unit. They have recently received a fully stocked medical kit for canine Leo. The kit contains essential supplies for Leo if he were to be injured in the line of duty that could save his life. Protecting Canine Hoosiers has been providing canines and law enforcement and the military with ballistic vests and medical kits since 2015, with over 1,500 vests and 4,900 kits donated since the beginning of the organization. As if their generous donation wasn't enough, they vow to replace any supplies used from the kit at no extra cost. Once again, the Rochester Police Department would like to thank Protecting Canine Heroes for the donation and efforts to keep furry partners safe on the job. Rochester Police Officer Easter and Canine Leo are more than grateful for the donation. You can read the details of this story by visiting yournewslocal.com.
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6: From the MyBash area, here's your forecast. For this afternoon, partly cloudy skies, showers with thunderstorms likely, areas of smoke with a high in the upper 80s. Heat index values in the upper 90s. Tonight, partly cloudy skies, chance of showers and thunderstorms in the evening. It's going to be humid with a low in the lower 70s. For Saturday, mostly sunny skies, slight chance of showers and thunderstorms in the morning. Rain likely with a chance of a thunderstorm in the afternoon. It's going to be humid with a high in the upper 80s. That's your MyBash area forecast. I'm Chris Keith.
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1856, Salzburg, January 27th, Wolfgang Amadeus is born. 1761, at the age of 5, Amadeus begins composing. 1773, he writes his first piano concerto. 1782, Wolfgang Amadeus Mozart marries Constance Weber. 1784, Wolfgang Amadeus Mozart becomes a Freemason. 1791, Mozart

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7: From the Wabash area, here's your forecast. For this afternoon, partly cloudy skies, showers with thunderstorms likely, areas of smoke with a high in the upper 80s. Heat index values in the upper 90s. Tonight, partly cloudy skies, chance of showers and thunderstorms in the evening. It's going to be humid with a low in the lower 70s. For Saturday, mostly sunny skies, slight chance of showers and thunderstorms in the morning. Rain likely with a chance of a thunderstorm in the afternoon. It's going to be humid with a high in the upper 80s. That's your Wabash area forecast. I'm Chris Keith.
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0: Fox News, I'm Therese Crowley. 6 days of CENTCOM strikes on Iran, now taking down Iran's port infrastructure at Bandar Abbas to keep commercial ships safe.
1: The targeting of roads, bridges, and bases around the port city of Bandar Abbas is significant because it cuts off Iran's Revolutionary Guard Corps supply routes, essentially isolating them. Bandar Abbas is key to controlling the Strait of Hormuz.
0: President Trump with a primetime reveal alleging China interfered in the 2020 election, that 18 states' votes were bought, hacked, or stolen by China.
2: In a rare move, NBC and ABC Fake News have both said that they would not cover this speech. They knew what it was about.
0: Suggesting their FCC licenses be revoked. Taco Bell changing out its Mexican-grown iceberg lettuce, investigated as a possible source of the cyclospora outbreak from California's Taylor Farms. 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
4: The Peru Circus City Festival Parade is being held on Saturday, July 18th, beginning at 10 a.m. All vehicles will need to be off the parade route by 6 a.m. on Saturday morning. If your vehicle is not moved before that time, it will be towed. The following are the streets that need to have vehicles removed for the parade to be conducted on Saturday. Main Street, from Wayne Street to Miami Street. Wayne Street, from Main Street to Canal Street. Canal Street, from Broadway to Wayne Street, and Broadway, from Main Street to Canal Street. The City of Peru thanks you for your cooperation, and once again, the Peru Circus City Festival Parade will be held on Saturday, July 18th, beginning at 10 a.m. Selected artwork for the annual themed art competition presented by Honeywell Arts and Entertainment is now on display at the Clark Gallery in the Honeywell Center through August 12th. The exhibit features artists of all ages with diverse interpretations of this year's theme, Windows. Created over 15 years ago, this competition challenges artists each year to produce new works of art around an ever-changing theme, encouraging them to use the theme to give audiences a peek into their unique world. 96 pieces were entered, and 71 pieces were chosen to be included in the exhibit. 14 individuals received awards. A public reception will take place on Wednesday, August 12th at 5:30 p.m. at the Honeywell Center. Reception reservations are recommended and can be made by calling 260-563-1102 or visiting honeywellarts.org. You can view the list of winners, honorable mentions, and the entire story by visiting yournewslocal.com. The Rochester Police Department would like to thank Protecting Canine Hoosiers for their support of their canine unit. They have recently received a fully stocked medical kit for canine Leo. The kit contains essential supplies for Leo if he were to be injured in the line of duty that could save his life. Protecting Canine Hoosiers has been providing canines in law enforcement and the military with ballistic vests and medical kits since 2015, with over 1,500 vests and 4,900 kits donated since the beginning of the organization. As if their generous donation wasn't enough, they vow to replace any supplies used from the kit at no extra cost. Once again, the Rochester Police Department would like to thank Protecting Canine Heroes for the donation and efforts to keep furry partners safe on the job. Rochester Police Officer Easter and Canine Leo are more than grateful for the donation. You can read the details of this story by visiting yournewslocal.com.
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6: From the MyBash area, here's your forecast. For this afternoon, partly cloudy skies, showers with thunderstorms likely, areas of smoke with a high in the upper 80s. Heat index values in the upper 90s. Tonight, partly cloudy skies, chance of showers and thunderstorms in the evening. It's going to be humid with a low in the lower 70s. For Saturday, mostly sunny skies, slight chance of showers and thunderstorms in the morning, rain likely with a chance of a thunderstorm in the afternoon. It's going to be humid with a high in the upper 80s. That's your MyBash area forecast. I'm Chris Keith.
5: Right now it's 85.

and we just can't wait for no unicorn. The ark started moving, it drifted with the tide. Then unicorns looked up from the rocks and they cried. And the waters came down and sort of floated them away. And that's why you never seen a unicorn to this very day.

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1: 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Our downtown festival is July 13th through the 18th. 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
3: 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How are you?
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3: All right. So the Winchester Senior Center again. 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
7: From the Wabash area, here's your forecast. For this afternoon, partly cloudy skies, showers with thunderstorms likely, areas of smoke with a high in the upper 80s. Heat index values in the upper 90s. Tonight, partly cloudy skies, chance of showers and thunderstorms in the evening. It's going to be humid with a low in the lower 70s. For Saturday, mostly sunny skies, slight chance of showers and thunderstorms in the morning. Rain likely with a chance of a thunderstorm in the afternoon. It's going to be humid with a high in the upper 80s. That's your Wabash area forecast. I'm Chris Keith.
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his shoulders off to bed. Old sleepyhead, that's my boy. Gotta have a drink of water and a story read. A teddy bear named Fred, that's my boy.

0: News. I'm Chris Foster. Following up on President Trump's primetime speech about election security, Homeland Security Secretary Mark Wayne Mullen says the federal government will help states with election security support.
1: If these states want a grant and they want to be reimbursed to work or to run federal elections, they're going to have to implement security issues.
0: Democrats say this is all about undermining confidence in this year's elections. Wildfire smoke spreading farther south, down to South Carolina. The worst of it still closer to the Canadian border.
2: The source of all this, of course, thousands of miles away from hundreds of wildfires that continue to burn in Canada right now, sending smoke into the Midwest and Northeast. Forecasters expect conditions to improve this weekend as storms move in and clear the air.
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4: The Peru Circus City Festival Parade is being held on Saturday, July 18th, beginning at 10 a.m. All vehicles will need to be off the parade route by 6 a.m. on Saturday morning. If your vehicle is not moved before that time, it will be towed. The following are the streets that need to have vehicles removed for the parade to be conducted on Saturday. Main Street, from Wayne Street to Miami Street. Wayne Street, from Main Street to Canal Street. Canal Street from Broadway to Wayne Street, and Broadway from Main Street to Canal Street. The City of Peru thanks you for your cooperation, and once again, the Peru Circus City Festival Parade will be held on Saturday, July 18th, beginning at 10 a.m. Selected artwork for the annual themed art competition presented by Honeywell Arts and Entertainment is now on display at the Clark Gallery in the Honeywell Center through August 12th. The exhibit features artists of all ages with diverse interpretations of this year's theme, Windows. Created over 15 years ago, this competition challenges artists each year to produce new works of art around an ever-changing theme, encouraging them to use the theme to give audiences a peek into their unique world. 96 pieces were entered, and 71 pieces were chosen to be included in the exhibit. 14 individuals received awards. A public reception will take place on Wednesday, August 12th at 5:30 p.m. at the Honeywell Center. Reception reservations are recommended and can be made by calling 260-563-1102 or visiting honeywellarts.org. You can view the list of winners, honorable mentions, and the entire story by visiting yournewslocal.com. The Rochester Police Department would like to thank Protecting Canine Hoosiers for their support of their canine unit. They have recently received a fully stocked medical kit for canine Leo. The kit contains essential supplies for Leo if he were to be injured in the line of duty that could save his life. Protecting Canine Hoosiers has been providing canines in law enforcement and the military with ballistic vests and medical kits since 2015, with over 1,500 vests and 4,900 kits donated since the beginning of the organization. As if their generous donation wasn't enough, they vow to replace any supplies used from the kit at no extra cost. Once again, the Rochester Police Department would like to thank Protecting Canine Heroes for the donation and efforts to keep furry partners safe on the job. Rochester Police Officer Easter and Canine Leo are more than grateful for the donation. You can read the details of this story by visiting yournewslocal.com.
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7: From the MyBash area, here's your forecast. For this afternoon, partly cloudy skies, showers with thunderstorms likely, areas of smoke with a high in the upper 80s. Heat index values in the upper 90s. Tonight, partly cloudy skies, chance of showers and thunderstorms in the evening. It's going to be humid with a low in the lower 70s. For Saturday, mostly sunny skies, slight chance of showers and thunderstorms in the morning. Rain likely with a chance of a thunderstorm in the afternoon. It's going to be humid with a high in the upper 80s. That's your MyBash area forecast. I'm Chris Keith.
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7: From the Wabash area, here's your forecast. For this afternoon, partly cloudy skies, showers with thunderstorms likely, areas of smoke with a high in the upper 80s. Heat index values in the upper 90s. Tonight, partly cloudy skies, chance of showers and thunderstorms in the evening. It's going to be humid with a low in the lower 70s. For Saturday, mostly sunny skies, slight chance of showers and thunderstorms in the morning. Rain likely with a chance of a thunderstorm in the afternoon. It's going to be humid with a high in the upper 80s. That's your My Bash area forecast. I'm Chris Keith.
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0: Masonic Lodge number 601, located at 104 North Madison Street in Converse, Indiana, invites you to a grilled tenderloin dinner Saturday, July 18th from 4 to 7. You'll get one grilled tenderloin, two sides. The price is $12 for adults, $10 for children 12 and under. 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
2: My pappy said, "Son, you're gonna drive me to drinking if you don't stop driving that hot rod Lincoln." Have you heard the story of the hot rod race with the Fords and the Lincolns was setting the pace? That story is true. I'm here to say I was driving that Model A. It's got a Lincoln motor and it's really souped up. That Model A body makes it look like a pup's. Got eight cylinders and uses them all. Got overdrive, just won't stall. With a four-barrel carb and a dual exhaust, with four living gears you can really get lost. Got safety tubes, but I ain't scared. The brakes are good, tires fair. Pulled out of San Pedro late one night. The moon and the stars was shining bright. We was driving up Grapevine Hill, passing cars like they was standing still. Sudden, in a wink of an eye, a Cadillac sedan passed us by. I said, "Boys, it's a mark for me." By then, the taillight was all you could see. Now the fellas ribbed me for being behind, so I thought I'd make the Lincoln unwind. Took my foot off the gas, and man alive, I shoved it on down into overdrive. Wound it up to 110. My speedometer said that I hit top end. My foot was glued like lead to the floor. That's all there is, and there ain't no more. Now the boys all thought lost my sense, and telephone poles looked like a picket fence. They said, "Slow down, I see spots. The lines on the road just look like dots." Took a corner, sideswiped a truck, crossed my fingers just for luck. My fenders was clicking the guardrail post. The guy beside me was white as a ghost. Smoke was coming from out of the back when I started to gain on that Cadillac. Knew I could catch him, I thought I could pass. Don't you know by then we'd be low on gas. We had flames coming from out of the side. Feel the tension, man, what a ride. I said, "Look out, boys, I got a license to fly." And that caddy pulled over and let us by. Now all of a sudden she started knocking down, and the dip she started to rock. And I looked in the mirror, red light was blinking. The cops was after my hot rod Lincoln. They arrested me and they put me in jail, and they called my pappy to throw my bail. And he said, "Son, you're gonna drive me to drinking if you don't stop driving that hot rod Lincoln."

0: Fox News. I'm Therese Crowley. President Trump posting receipts from his primetime claim that China interfered with the 2020 election. Fox's Aisha Hosni.
1: Now posted those documents on the White House website. And we have to mention that some of these pages in these pages and pages of documents, they're heavily redacted. So it's going to take some time to piece everything together. But the president says here inside these documents is proof that China allegedly hacked and gathered voter information on some 200 million Americans.
0: And that U.S. intelligence knew but didn't inform Congress. 6 million acres burning in Canada wildfires, putting Americans under extreme maroon. 500 hazardous air quality alerts from Minnesota to Virginia. Taco Bell has removed the suspected source of cyclospora outbreak, Mexican-grown iceberg lettuce from Taylor Farms, which is the biggest supplier of salad kits. 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
3: The Peru Circus City Festival Parade is being held on Saturday, July 18th, beginning at 10 a.m. All vehicles will need to be off the parade route by 6 a.m. on Saturday morning. If your vehicle is not moved before that time, it will be towed. The following are the streets that need to have vehicles removed for the parade to be conducted on Saturday. Main Street from Wayne Street to Miami Street. Wayne Street from Main Street to Canal Street. Canal Street from Broadway to Wayne Street, and Broadway from Main Street to Canal Street. The City of Peru thanks you for your cooperation, and once again, the Peru Circus City Festival Parade will be held on Saturday, July 18th, beginning at 10 a.m. Selected artwork for the annual themed art competition presented by Honeywell Arts and Entertainment is now on display at the Clark Gallery in the Honeywell Center through August 12th. The exhibit features artists of all ages with diverse interpretations of this year's theme, Windows. Created over 15 years ago, this competition challenges artists each year to produce new works of art around an ever-changing theme, encouraging them to use the theme to give audiences a peek into their unique world. 96 pieces were entered, and 71 pieces were chosen to be included in the exhibit. 14 individuals received awards. A public reception will take place on Wednesday, August 12th at 5:30 p.m. at the Honeywell Center. Reception reservations are recommended and can be made by calling 260-563-1102 or visiting honeywellarts.org. You can view the list of winners, honorable mentions, and the entire story by visiting yournewslocal.com. The Rochester Police Department would like to thank Protecting Canine Hoosiers for their support of their canine unit. They have recently received a fully stocked medical kit for canine Leo. The kit contains essential supplies for Leo if he were to be injured in the line of duty that could save his life. Protecting Canine Hoosiers has been providing canines in law enforcement and the military with ballistic vests and medical kits since 2015, with over 1,500 vests and 4,900 kits donated since the beginning of the organization. As if their generous donation wasn't enough, they vow to replace any supplies used from the kit at no extra cost. Once again, the Rochester Police Department would like to thank Protecting Canine Heroes for the donation and efforts to keep furry partners safe on the job. Rochester Police Officer Easter and Canine Leo are more than grateful for the donation. You can read the details of this story by visiting yournewslocal.com.
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5: From the MyBash area, here's your forecast. As with the evening, we'll have partly cloudy skies, chance of showers and thunderstorms, slight chance of rain after midnight. It's going to be humid with a low in the lower 70s. For Saturday, mostly sunny skies, slight chance of rain in the morning, showers likely in the afternoon, more humid with a high in the upper 80s. Heat index values as high as 101. Saturday night, slight chance of showers in the evening, mostly clear skies with a slight chance of rain after midnight, low in the lower 60s. That's your MyBash area forecast. I'm Chris Keith.
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9: From the Wabash area, here's your forecast. As with the evening, we'll have partly cloudy skies, chance of showers and thunderstorms, slight chance of rain after midnight. It's going to be humid with a low in the lower 70s. For Saturday, mostly sunny skies, slight chance of rain in the morning, showers likely in the afternoon, more humid with a high in the upper 80s. Heat index values as high as 101. Saturday night, slight chance of showers in the evening, mostly clear skies with a slight chance of rain after midnight, low in the lower 60s. That's your Wabash area forecast. I'm Chris Keith.
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0: News. I'm Tom Graham. The U.S. military ramping up its attacks on Iran with airstrikes targeting roads and bridges. Fox's Mike Tobin.
1: The transportation network damaged by U.S. strikes. Bandar Kamir and Bandar Abbas both saw road bridges and rail bridges destroyed. The goal is to disrupt the ability of the Iranians to resupply and attack.
0: The increase in violence has led to a slowdown in shipping in the Strait of Hormuz. Global oil prices are once again on the rise. Federal health officials are linking one particular chain fast food restaurant to the outbreak of diarrhea-inducing cyclospora.
2: The CDC is now saying that more than 1,600 people who got sick reported eating at Taco Bell restaurants in five states: Indiana, Kentucky, Michigan, Ohio, and West Virginia.
0: Fox's Natalie Chuck. 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
4: The Peru Circus City Festival Parade is being held on Saturday, July 18th, beginning at 10 a.m. All vehicles will need to be off the parade route by 6 a.m. on Saturday morning. If your vehicle is not moved before that time, it will be towed. The following are the streets that need to have vehicles removed for the parade to be conducted on Saturday: Main Street from Wayne Street to Miami Street, Wayne Street from Main Street to Canal Street, Canal Street from Broadway to Wayne Street, and Broadway from Main Street to Canal Street. The City of Peru thanks you for your cooperation, and once again, the Peru Circus City Festival Parade will be held on Saturday, July 18th, beginning at 10 a.m. Selected artwork for the annual themed art competition presented by Honeywell Arts and Entertainment is now on display at the Clark Gallery in the Honeywell Center through August 12th. The exhibit features artists of all ages with diverse interpretations of this year's theme, Windows. Created over 15 years ago, this competition challenges artists each year to produce new works of art around an ever-changing theme, encouraging them to use the theme to give audiences a peek into their unique world. 96 pieces were entered, and 71 pieces were chosen to be included in the exhibit. 14 individuals received awards. A public reception will take place on Wednesday, August 12th at 5:30 p.m. at the Honeywell Center. Reception reservations are recommended and can be made by calling 260-563-1102 or visiting honeywellarts.org. You can view the list of winners, honorable mentions, and the entire story by visiting yournewslocal.com. The Rochester Police Department would like to thank Protecting Canine Hoosiers for their support of their canine unit. They have recently received a fully stocked medical kit for canine Leo. The kit contains essential supplies for Leo if he were to be injured in the line of duty that could save his life. Protecting Canine Hoosiers has been providing canines in law enforcement and the military with ballistic vests and medical kits since 2015, with over 1,500 vests and 4,900 kits donated since the beginning of the organization. As if their generous donation wasn't enough, they vow to replace any supplies used from the kit at no extra cost. Once again, the Rochester Police Department would like to thank Protecting Canine Heroes for the donation and efforts to keep furry partners safe on the job. Rochester Police Officer Easter and Canine Leo are more than grateful for the donation. You can read the details of this story by visiting yournewslocal.com.
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6: From the MyBash area, here's your forecast. As with the evening, we'll have partly cloudy skies, chance of showers and thunderstorms, slight chance of rain after midnight. It's going to be humid with a low in the lower 70s. For Saturday, mostly sunny skies, slight chance of rain in the morning, showers likely in the afternoon, more humid with a high in the upper 80s. Heat index values as high as 101. Saturday night, slight chance of showers in the evening, mostly clear skies with a slight chance of rain after midnight, low in the lower 60s. That's your MyBash area forecast. I'm Chris Keith.
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8: From the Wabash area, here's your forecast. As with the evening, we'll have partly cloudy skies, chance of showers and thunderstorms, slight chance of rain after midnight. It's going to be humid with a low in the lower 70s. For Saturday, mostly sunny skies, slight chance of rain in the morning, showers likely in the afternoon, more humid with a high in the upper 80s. Heat index values as high as 101. Saturday night, slight chance of showers in the evening, mostly clear skies with a slight chance of rain after midnight, low in the lower 60s. That's your Wabash area forecast. I'm Chris Keith.
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0: Fox News. I'm Ann Carrick. Following the president's primetime address last night, DHS Secretary Mark Wayne Mullen announcing so-called enhancements for voting machines in all states to help keep American elections secure.
1: Illegal voter registration and illegal voting both carry penalties up to 5 years in prison and up to $250,000 in fines. We will pursue maximum pressure on this.
0: President Trump calling on Congress to pass more restrictive voting laws. Opponents claim the president's comments undermine Americans' faith in elections. And Taco Bell now removing the suspected source of the Cyclospora outbreak. Fox's Natalie Chuck in Los Angeles.
2: The CDC is now publicly connecting Taco Bell and that lettuce possibly grown in Mexico.
0: Taylor Farms is the biggest supplier of salad kits. 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
4: The Peru Circus City Festival Parade is being held on Saturday, July 18th, beginning at 10 a.m. All vehicles will need to be off the parade route by 6 a.m. on Saturday morning. If your vehicle is not moved before that time, it will be towed. The following are the streets that need to have vehicles removed for the parade to be conducted on Saturday. Main Street from Wayne Street to Miami Street. Wayne Street from Main Street to Canal Street. Canal Street from Broadway to Wayne Street, and Broadway from Main Street to Canal Street. The City of Peru thanks you for your cooperation, and once again, the Peru Circus City Festival Parade will be held on Saturday, July 18th, beginning at 10 a.m. Selected artwork for the annual themed art competition presented by Honeywell Arts and Entertainment is now on display at the Clark Gallery in the Honeywell Center through August 12th. The exhibit features artists of all ages with diverse interpretations of this year's theme, Windows. Created over 15 years ago, this competition challenges artists each year to produce new works of art around an ever-changing theme, encouraging them to use the theme to give audiences a peek into their unique world. 96 pieces were entered, and 71 pieces were chosen to be included in the exhibit. 14 individuals received awards. A public reception will take place on Wednesday, August 12th at 5:30 p.m. at the Honeywell Center. Reception reservations are recommended and can be made by calling 260-563-1102 or visiting honeywellarts.org. You can view the list of winners, honorable mentions, and the entire story by visiting yournewslocal.com. The Rochester Police Department would like to thank Protecting Canine Hoosiers for their support of their canine unit. They have recently received a fully stocked medical kit for canine Leo. The kit contains essential supplies for Leo if he were to be injured in the line of duty that could save his life. Protecting Canine Hoosiers has been providing canines in law enforcement and the military with ballistic vests and medical kits since 2015, with over 1,500 vests and 4,900 kits donated since the beginning of the organization. As if their generous donation wasn't enough, they vow to replace any supplies used from the kit at no extra cost. Once again, the Rochester Police Department would like to thank Protecting Canine Heroes for the donation and efforts to keep furry partners safe on the job. Rochester Police Officer Easter and Canine Leo are more than grateful for the donation. You can read the details of this story by visiting yournewslocal.com.
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7: From the MyBash area, here's your forecast. As with the evening, we'll have partly cloudy skies, chance of showers and thunderstorms, slight chance of rain after midnight. It's going to be humid with a low in the lower 70s. For Saturday, mostly sunny skies, slight chance of rain in the morning, showers likely in the afternoon, more humid with a high in the upper 80s. Heat index values as high as 101. Saturday night, slight chance of showers in the evening, mostly clear skies with a slight chance of rain after midnight, low in the lower 60s. That's your MyBash area forecast. I'm Chris Keith.
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10: From the Wabash area, here's your forecast. As with the evening, we'll have partly cloudy skies, chance of showers and thunderstorms, slight chance of rain after midnight. It's going to be humid with a low in the lower 70s. For Saturday, mostly sunny skies, slight chance of rain in the morning, showers likely in the afternoon, more humid with a high in the upper 80s. Heat index values as high as 101. Saturday night, slight chance of showers in the evening, mostly clear skies with a slight chance of rain after midnight, low in the lower 60s. That's your Wabash area forecast. I'm Chris Keith.
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1: From the My Bash area, here's your forecast. As with the evening, we'll have partly cloudy skies, chance of showers and thunderstorms, slight chance of rain after midnight. It's going to be humid with a low in the lower 70s. For Saturday, mostly sunny skies, slight chance of rain in the morning, showers likely in the afternoon, more humid with a high in the upper 80s. Heat index values as high as 101. Saturday night, slight chance of showers in the evening, mostly clear skies with a slight chance of rain after midnight, low in the lower 60s. That's your My Bash area forecast. I'm Chris Keith.
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6: From the Wabash area, here's your forecast. As with the evening, we'll have partly cloudy skies, chance of showers and thunderstorms, slight chance of rain after midnight. It's going to be humid with a low in the lower 70s. For Saturday, mostly sunny skies, slight chance of rain in the morning, showers likely in the afternoon, more humid with a high in the upper 80s. Heat index values as high as 101. Saturday night, slight chance of showers in the evening, mostly clear skies with a slight chance of rain after midnight, low in the lower 60s. That's your Wabash area forecast. I'm Chris Keith.
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1: From the MyBash area, here's your forecast. For tonight, it's going to stay partly cloudy with a chance of showers and thunderstorms, and it's going to be humid with lows in the lower 70s. On Saturday, it's going to be mostly sunny, chance of showers and thunderstorms, highs in the upper 80s. Saturday night, showers are likely with a slight chance of a thunderstorm in the mix, lows will be in the lower 60s. On Sunday, mostly sunny, highs in the lower 80s. That's your MyBash area forecast. I'm Nick Rice.
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5: So a flock of flamingos are coming.
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5: Fundraising is a necessity. 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
5: 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Living Well in Wabash County or Winchester Senior Center, either one, that's P.O. 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
4: From the Wabash area, here's your forecast. For tonight, it's going to stay partly cloudy with a chance of showers and thunderstorms, and it's going to be humid with lows in the lower 70s. On Saturday, it's going to be mostly sunny, chance of showers and thunderstorms, highs in the upper 80s. Saturday night, showers are likely with a slight chance of a thunderstorm in the mix. Lows will be in the lower 60s. On Sunday, mostly sunny, highs in the lower 80s. That's your Wabash area forecast. I'm Nick Rice.
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5: 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What makes us better makes you better. And we say good evening to Score Baseball insider Bruce Levine.
6: Zach, believe it or not, 66 games remain in the season for the Northsiders, holding on to the number one wild card position while retaining the fourth best record in the National League. President of Baseball Operations Jed Hoyer was asked about moves he might make before the August 3rd trading deadline.
7: You have to go into the deadline thinking about, you know, you have to think about it analytically, and you have to, you know, think about, like, okay, you know, getting a bye is effectively winning a series and weakening your opponent in the next series. That's a really big deal. So, you know, if the odds say that you can do that, that's a different equation than if not. I think you have to be aware of those things.
6: Hoyer knows trying to acquire more pitching will be tough with so many teams at a 500 winning percentage.
7: We've put ourselves in a really good position. And, you know, as I've said, I think that I'm not ruling out any kind of position player transaction, but the expectation would be that we'll, you know, focus on our pitching staff.
6: Zach, the Cubs have good momentum going into the last one-third of the season.
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5: 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Local 130 plumbers get the job done right the first time. Over the last month, Pete Crow Armstrong is hitting 360 with 10 homers and 21 RBIs. The cold, Ian Happ, a 194 average over his last 30 games with 3 homers and 8 runs batted in. On the injury report, a whole bunch of Cubs, but we'll focus on 2 of them. Matt Shaw still experiencing wrist discomfort. No timetable now for a return. Meantime, right-hander Jameson Taillon is expected to return next week from that hamstring injury. Coming up, the longest tenured Cub. Next on The Score and the Northwestern Medicine Cubs ready.
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5: 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In our Cubs conversation, Ian Happ has been with the Cubs longer than anyone else currently on the team. He joined the Cubs in 2017, so Happ understands better than anyone else how special the 2016 group will forever be.
24: I was just special to get to play with those guys. To come up with a group that had won not only in 16 but in 15 and had kind of back-to-back years of winning. It was all those guys. It was the camaraderie of the group. I was really fortunate to get to, benefit from being with them, and people thanked them walking around the city for everything they had done. And it was just, it's a really special time to be a Cub and to be a part of the organization.
25: Can you put into words what you learned
0: that helped shape the big leaguer that you eventually became?
24: Yeah, I mean, I think I learned a lot from individual players on that team. There's so many winners on that team that went about it the right way. So I definitely learned from a lot of those guys. But I think also, you know, you learn how important winning is to this city and to this fan base and how much they appreciate it. And then we did a lot of winning after that. You know, we in 17 and 18 and those teams and, you know, learning kind of what it takes as a group to be a part of a winning culture.
0: And then you became the core of the new Cubs, and you have a good team now. Do you allow yourself to think of what it would be like to be a champion in this city?
24: Certainly. I mean, if you're not thinking about that and you're not dreaming or envisioning yourself on a bus going through the city on a parade, you know, I don't think you're here for the right reason. So, yeah, I've been thinking about that for 10 years now.
0: With this team, are you surprised that as a group you guys have been able to be where you're at to start things now, considering everything you had to navigate throughout the first half of the season?
24: I wouldn't say surprised. I think we've been through a lot. I think certainly the injuries and kind of weathering the storm on those, you know, all the faith in the world in this group and what we're capable of. And I think it's a testament just to the guys in the room and how professional the group is, that not letting any of it phase us and still playing, you know, great baseball through the first half.
0: Thank you so much, Ian.
24: Yep, thank you.
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5: Cut. Fields, I'm out of here for Manager Craig Council, brought to you by Fruity Rainbow 5-Hour Energy. Sip the fruity, candy-coated chaos. Council and the Cubs in good position as the second half of the season gets underway.
26: Everybody's, you know, grateful and thankful for a break, and excited to, you know, get back to doing what we're doing. And, you know, I think we've put ourselves in a decent position. I think we, you know, I use the word, I think, calloused ourselves in the first half in terms of like went through some tough times, went through some good times, built up some resiliency. And now, you know, it's just go play baseball and try to play good baseball. And that's a day-to-day thing. As much as you want to talk about the big picture, it becomes like it's a what's in front of us today. And that's what we'll try to do. And we get to start it out against the Twins in Wrigley.
0: I know you don't like talking about the big picture, but you are going to get certain guys back that should help the big picture. Do you agree?
26: I think we eventually, I don't think it's in the near term, other than Taillon, who anticipate pitching in the Detroit series, I don't think we're near term getting players back. So, and I think the bulk of this, frankly, is going to happen in later in August. So I still think, you know, that part of the team, you know, when you're saying we're getting guys back, it just means nothing has happened to the guys that are healthy right now, and we're getting a day closer to that. That's how I see that, and that's a good thing. That's absolutely a good thing. But in terms of those guys coming back, I do think we're a ways away from most of them coming back.
0: There were certain guys that got hot near the end of the first half of the season. Do you see them being able to take off here in the second half?
26: Well, I don't think what happened in Cincinnati means anything for what's going to happen this weekend. But I do think Alex Bregman is going to play better in the second half because he's a really good hitter. I think Nico's going to have a really good second half because I think he's a good player. So those are the two guys that kind of stick out for me on the offensive side of it. I think Pete's going to be challenged to have the same second half as the same first half because he was great in the first half. And he's done pretty amazing things. So he's going to be challenged to be that good again. But that's the nature of this thing. I think offensively we've shown that, we have a lot of different guys that can be major contributors night to night. And I think that's what we need to continue to be a good offensive team.
0: Give me your take on the Twins. They're the team you have to take on first here this weekend.
26: Well, I think that, you know, there's been a surprise to a lot of people, and it's mainly because their offense has been excellent. This is a very good offensive baseball team, especially against right-handed pitching. We're going to have a hard, like, Collins got a real challenge ahead of him because maybe not Buxton is hurt right now, so maybe not star power, but they've got some players and Clemens and Larnick and Jeffers who have been absolutely outstanding at the plate this year.
0: This is a special weekend at Wrigley Field for the organization, given the fact that they're honoring the 2016 team. From your perspective, do you embrace that? Do you want your group to embrace everything that comes with this week?
26: Well, what that team accomplished should be celebrated and should be remembered, and we should always do that because that was a special, special team. And look, I think, you know, when you're on a team that wins the World Series, you're always a teacher for people, and you're always an example for people, and you should be because you were a team that got to the top of the mountain. And then the 2016 team did it they were super talented, but they also did it in a very unique way. And I think that's what makes their story and what made them so connected to the city of Chicago.
0: Craig, thank you. Good luck this weekend.
26: Thanks, Zach.
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5: 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Right-hander Colin Ray is pitching for the Cubs tonight. 7-5 with a 4.75 ERA. He's won each of his last 2 starts. Meantime, fellow right-hander Bailey Ober going for Minnesota. 6-3 this season with a 4.40 ERA. This is his second start after missing a month with a bad elbow. Last Thursday against Cleveland, Ober allowed 1 run over 5 innings. Now let's pause for the national anthem.

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6: Gone! 3-run homer, Ian Happ. Swing a line drive, base hit. He has got it. Pete Crow Armstrong has hit for the cycle. Bush drives one in the air. This ball's got a chance. Gone!
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6: Chicago Cubs baseball is on the air from Wrigley Field in Chicago. It's time for game one of this 3-game weekend series between the Chicago Cubs and the Minnesota Twins. Good evening, everybody, along with former Cub and All-Star Ron Coomer. It's Pat Hughes reporting, Zach Zaidman working alongside, and so is our excellent engineer, Paul Zerang. It's a warm summer night. It's cloudy, but it's dry. 83 degrees as we get ready for the first pitch. Starting pitchers are right-handers Colin Ray for the Cubs and Bailey Ober starting for Minnesota. Let's go ahead and get right to the starting lineups for tonight's game, brought to you by Morgan & Morgan, America's largest injury law firm. Leading off for the visitors from the Twin Cities, Trevor Larnach in left field. Ryan Jeffers catching. Josh Bell is the designated hitter. Cody Clemens, Rogers' son, is batting fourth and playing second base. Royce Lewis at first base. The Twins' third baseman batting sixth is Brooks Lee. Alan Roden in right field. Luke Keyshaw in center. And Tristan Gray plays shortstop and bats ninth for the Minnesota Twins. For the Chicago Cubs, who begin the post-All-Star break portion of the season, 12 games over .500 and 5 games.